0: Wherever you are today, stay with us, because the road you're on doesn't have to be the road that you finish on. And this is Redemption Road. And, you know, and that's true. You know, we talk about this every week. You know, we have guests on sometimes that kind of tell their stories. That sometimes we just have some good biblical teaching. And, but, you know, we're all walking down a road, right?
1: Yeah.
0: We're all walking down a path. You know, some maybe the right path, some maybe the wrong path. But there's always the path to redemption.
1: Yeah, I mean, and some paths may be, well, they may be a lot rocky and a
0: little
1: lot
0: bumpy.
1: Of barriers, yeah.
0: Yeah.
2: I think it's a lot of paths, though, you know?
0: Yeah. Well, I think that's the thing. You know, the Bible teaches, you know, the true biblical path is straight and narrow. But there's a lot of side detours, a lot of distractions that we can get off on, you know, whether it be worldly things, you know, job, you know, life, just whatever, or, you know, addiction, just a lot of things, you know. But there's a lot of different paths out there.
2: Yeah, I think Josh Akers this morning in church spoke on it the best when he spoke a little bit before service this morning, when he was talking about the road to hell is, you know, huge, and you can just walk right on it, no problems, no potholes, no nothing. And
0: you know, it's like the guy that was just on the radio just before us in that last show, you know, he was talking about, I didn't really think about it, but you know, hell's the one that's always enlarging. You know, and it goes right along with what Josh said this morning.
2: And then he was talking about how, you know, the road to heaven's narrow because it's the road less traveled.
0: It is.
2: You know, the road to hell's traveled
0: by
2: hugely,
0: many.
2: You know.
0: It's an 8-lane highway.
2: Because
0: interstate.
2: It's easy. You know, it's easy. It's comfortable.
1: I remember when I was younger, you know, I was worried about what people would think about me, you know, when I went to church, and I told them I got saved and stuff. I go to altar, but I was afraid to go out and tell my friends because
2: it's different times then. Yeah, as a young kid back then, I mean, you got made fun of if you went to church and you believed in that thing, you know, the thing of Christianity, you know. But thankfully, you're starting to see a turn to where our younger generation is standing up more for their faith than what the older generation is.
0: That's so true.
1: Yeah, it is.
2: I mean, my son had homecoming this past weekend, and after homecoming, you know, he went to a bonfire at a house that the kids just had a good time, watched a movie, the mom and stuff prepared food, they're a good Christian family. But, you know, more so you're seeing the younger generation step up and the older generation is stepping down.
0: Yeah.
2: And, I mean, it has a lot to do, the kids are on fire.
0: Well, you see a lot of these movements on a lot of these college campuses. You know, we were down for the Asbury
2: huge movement
0: just a few years ago, 2023, somewhere in there.
1: I think.
0: Yeah.
1: But, you know, that's the thing. It's the outpouring of the Spirit in the last days.
0: It is. Yep. Bible talks about that.
1: Yes.
0: Acts chapter 2, I believe it is.
2: I mean, if you want to see the end times, all you have to do is be openly enough to look around and you can see it. He's going to pour his Spirit out on his sons and daughters, you know, and my goodness, he's doing it. But I think the thing about that is you look at the younger generation, they have a desire. They have a fire. They want something different than what's been presented to them for time and time again after year
0: something
2: after year.
0: Real.
2: They want real. They're sick of the fakeness in the world. And I just see so much of it because we are involved a lot in the youth, you know, to do with sports and where we do sponsor things and we're always speaking to others. And you see this younger generation that has been let down by parents in addiction, loved ones in addiction, that they've just been forgotten.
0: Yeah.
2: But there's pastors out there that's reaching them because they need it. They need something to turn to other than the huge road to hell.
0: Yeah. You know, and that's some of those things. What is it, Young Life?
2: Young Life. I mean, if you don't know what Young Life of Eastern Kentucky is, look it up on Facebook. If you want to join in on a mission and you don't know what to join in on Young Life.
0: Absolutely.
2: They go to every school in the counties to do messages in the morning, to feed them donuts. They do messages in the evening time. They have skate parties just to try to reach the youth to where they're not involved in worldly things, that they have a moment and they have comfortable person to go to if they want to know what Jesus is. You know, Brady does an amazing job with that.
0: We did have him on our show one night.
2: Him and his family. I mean, and I'm thankful that he's stepping up for our youth and doing that calling because it's not easy.
0: Right. You're exactly right. It's not easy, you know.
2: Because the world's hard on our youth.
0: Absolutely.
2: More so now with technology and Facebook and everything that you have in the world. The world is hard on the young kids.
0: Yeah.
2: And it's easy for them to press that button and be like, I need something to make this go away.
0: Yeah.
2: Thank goodness we have somebody that's taken up the call and to say, you know what, you don't have to go down that road to numb your pain. Let me show you this man over here that can take your pain and turn it all for good to where you can help somebody else to go through that. And that's what our youth need. They need somebody to stand up in the gap for them. And I'm thankful that he has that going in our communities because it's much needed.
1: I'm just sitting here in awe because I'm really like, as much as they've took prayer and any talking about God out of schools,
2: mm-hmm.
1: you know, that we're in a community and we're in an area
2: that's accepted.
1: That's accepting it,
2: yeah.
1: and allowing it because it's something that's needed and people actually realize that.
2: I think the thing that I take away from it most is it's an option. You know, it's not mandatory for them to go. He goes before school, and you see this stuff. It's at 7:45 in the morning when school don't start till I think like 8:10 or 8:15, and you have kids coming in there to listen to his message for that day. Or I know a couple weeks ago he rented out Archer Park skating rink
0: mm-hmm.
2: and invited the community kids to come. It was grades like 6 to 18 or something. I don't remember the ages on it. To show them God, show them that they're worthy of more. You know, people need to grab a hold of this movement that's going through our area for our youth because they can turn to the worldly things very easy because most of them, it's all they've ever known.
0: Yeah, you talk about intercessory prayer. 1 Timothy 2:1 says that I exhort, therefore, that mm-hmm. first of all, supplications, prayers, intercessions, and giving of thanks be made for all mm-hmm. men. You know, and it's, you know, it's very vitally important that, you know, when you see somebody out there, we talked about this morning, you know, instead of, you know, passing on the rumor to somebody else or whatever, you know, because it seems like, you know, people want to just talk yeah. about other folks and get on Facebook and, you know, all this
1: it's
0: stuff.
1: Flesh.
0: And
1: social media. It's a flesh.
2: It's a flesh.
1: Thing.
2: Yeah.
0: Instead of that, you know, the Bible instructs us to pray for them, to intercede uh-huh. for them, to hold them up before the throne of God.
2: Yeah.
0: You know, and if we would begin to focus on that instead of the worldly things, you know, Raymond, you know, that's what we're called to do as the body of Christ.
1: Yeah, and that's it, you know. But the thing is, most of the people now, well, not most of the people, I'm not going to say that. I don't want to say it that way. A lot of the people today don't realize that they don't know this because they don't study the Scripture. They
2: mm-hmm.
1: think they just come to church.
2: And it stops.
1: And it stops. They think
2: and that's enough.
1: They think that's all they have to do.
2: Mm-hmm.
0: Well, that's, go ahead.
1: And that's not it. But that's where the world's at today. That's how Satan's got people manipulated and fooled and believing that all you gotta do is go to church and you're fine.
2: But that's always been the easy road to take for people,
1: that's the
2: though.
1: Easy road.
2: You know, they want to go to church on Sunday in their Sunday best, leave, go eat, go back home, and then step right back into the world thing that they're living normally.
0: I know a guy used to say, "And throw my $5 in the offering plate."
2: Yeah.
0: Yeah.
2: But, I mean, it's so much more than that. You want to question what real church is, come to our worship center, and you'll see what real church through my eyes is. Is broken people looking for something different.
1: Looking for something more. Looking for a way out.
2: Real. They're just looking for real, though, yeah. right? I mean, how many of our people just want something real? You know? And
0: but isn't that what the Redemption Road is really all about? It's about finding the right and the real
2: yeah.
0: path, the truth.
2: You know, when we were talking this morning, I spoke in church a little bit on it before. You know, people was like, well, I've never had anybody pray for you, me. Well, you don't know that. You know, I was thinking, you go back, and when Paul was telling his people that he had been continually praying for them, always stepping in the gap for them. But, you know, you think prayer is something that you have to know and experience. Well, I thank God every day that I had a praying grandma and a great grandmother. And family members and friends in my life that prayed for me when I have rough days. You know, you'll never know the power of receiving a message that says, I had you on my mind this morning and prayed for you. You know, that means the world to you when you know what prayer is.
1: Yeah.
2: Because having somebody stand in the gap for you when you can't stand for yourself or you're just a little weak in that moment, that's what it's about. But we're building a generation, I feel like, that knows what that is. You know, you got kids, and we've seen it in our center, on our worship center. You have children praying in the gap for their parents
1: yeah.
2: to get free.
0: Yeah.
2: And we have watched that work ourselves.
0: Absolutely.
2: A daughter standing in the gap for her whole family.
0: And she not, what, 8, 9 years old?
2: Yep.
0: 10?
2: I mean, that's the generation we should be raising, is you don't have to do this on your own. You can stand on your own and do this through our Lord and Savior Jesus Christ. You don't have to do it alone.
0: Nor should you do it alone.
1: No.
0: Because that's the power of intercessory prayer. Mm-hmm. It's coming up alongside somebody,
2: yep,
0: standing in the gap for them. And the Bible talks about when we don't know what to pray, you know, the Spirit, you know, speaks for us and prays for us, mm-hmm, and intercedes. And that's, I've just butchered that scripture, but that's Romans chapter 8, 26, I think. But the power of intercessory prayer.
2: Yeah.
0: The power, you know, it's one of the things the Lord dealt with me way back on, you know, before I'm coming into this business of treatment, you know, all those praying grandmothers, mm-hmm, and grandfathers and moms and dads, those prayers were not ever forgotten.
1: No, they were heard.
2: Never unheard.
1: Yeah, and that's the thing, you know, when you're in addiction or when you're out there and you're lost, not, you don't have to be in addiction, you know, whenever you're lost and you're
2: in the world,
1: and wandering around, you don't realize just how many people is actually praying for you, been praying for you,
2: yep,
1: and just how much God's had his hand in on watching over you.
2: Yeah.
1: You know, you don't, some people look over the little things, you know. I talked to somebody the other day, they was talking about, you know, my little brother's house burnt down there, mm-hmm, you know, the other day, and I guess somebody was giving them grief about it, said, because they was thanking God that nobody was home and how is everything, and they was thanking God, but they got upset and said, so this is the same God that allowed it to happen. And I'm like, you're missing the whole concept.
2: But that's how people are taught.
1: That's where the world's at.
2: Yeah. You know? They want to blame God for everything in their lives. That's not God. That's man.
0: Let me read you this scripture out of Ezekiel chapter 22, verse 30. And this is the Lord talking about looking for at his people. It says, And I sought for a man among them that should make up the hedge and stand in the gap before me for the land, that I should not destroy it, but I found none.
2: Mm-hmm. If that don't rattle you.
0: You know, and you see that.
2: Mm-hmm.
0: You know, there has to be faith-filled believers that are willing to stand in the gap for your family.
2: Yep.
0: For your friends, for your loved ones, for your community, for your region, your state, your country, and even, mm-hmm, this world.
1: Yeah.
0: There has to be people that are willing.
2: For your enemy.
0: Even,
2: for your enemy.
0: Ooh, that's even better. Go ahead.
2: If you can't pray for your enemy or somebody that's not necessarily your enemy, but they view you as an enemy, then you got to check yourself.
1: And that's it, you know, and people don't realize just how much the prayer, it does you good and it does them good, because it frees you,
2: mm-hmm,
1: and you know, you're clearing your side of the street.
2: Yeah.
1: You know, you're doing everything that you can for that person.
2: Yep. That's the only thing you can do for that person.
1: That's it.
0: But that's the first thing you're supposed to do for that person.
2: That's the first thing. I'll never forget one day, it's been a while back, I went into my older son's room, Jason. There was something going on at the time, something small, and I said, Bub, I said, you know, in these tough moments, I said, Mom's just going to have a serious conversation with you, because there was a lot going on in the world and our communities and stuff. I said, when you have something that you don't feel like you can talk to me, Randy, or anybody else in our family about, you can always, first and foremost, talk to Jesus in prayer about it.
0: Mm-hmm.
2: And he just kind of looked at me funny, and I was like, why are you looking at me that way? And, you know, my Christian walk has been about 6-7 years now, you know. And he said, Mom, before you had your walk in your life that you live now, I was talking to Jesus before you were.
0: Ooh. And how did that make you feel?
2: Oh,
0: I sound like your therapist right now.
2: Yeah, but how did that make you feel?
0: Mm-hmm.
2: You know, that hit me because my son had been involved in a Christian private school since the time he was in K-4.
0: Mm-hmm.
2: That's all he knew. From the time he was 4 years old up, he went to Wesley Christian. So I walked out of that room, and I went in my room, and I just remember sitting there, and I cried for just a short second that those people were standing in the gap for my kid when I wasn't in a godly home. I wasn't carrying a godly home in my own life for my own kids.
0: But that's the thing. That's the thing about intercessory prayer,
2: mm-hmm,
0: interceding, is when we're not in that condition. And I want to come back to your thought there in just a minute.
1: You're fine.
0: But when we're not in that condition to carry it on ourselves, there's somebody standing in that gap. That's why it's so vitally important, right?
2: Yeah, that's it. And it was just, it's in that moment that you, that was just really eye-opening to me that, okay, God, I see you. Because when I wasn't on my faith path and I wasn't praying the way that I should, my kid was praying and I was clueless. But today, where I stand in my life, I'm praying for other kids and other people in my... I'll go down the road, and if I see somebody walking on the side of the road that's in a bad way, I'll just pray for them. God, just touch them. And you don't have... It don't have to be nothing long and drug out and, like, 30 minutes long. You know?
0: It doesn't have to be that long.
2: Jesus, seek them and touch them. It could be as simple as that.
0: Yeah,
1: I think so many people get confused and think that they have to say a big extravagant prayer and they don't realize that that's not... God wants to hear what's in your heart.
2: Mm-hmm.
1: You know, he don't even have to hear.
2: It's
1: he
2: a conversation.
0: Sometimes you just have to speak the word over the situation.
2: Just listen.
0: Just speak the word.
2: Not even just speak the word. Just simply say it is written.
0: That's it.
2: If
0: it
2: Jesus
0: is
2: done it and it, you know, and he followed it up, you're going through something, you just have to tell that devil, no, it is written.
0: Yeah.
2: And then go on with your day.
0: And then go on with your day. Raymond, you said something a minute ago about keeping your side of the street clear. Mm-hmm. Matthew 5:44-45 says this, "But I say unto you, love your enemies, bless them that curse you, do good to them that hate you, and pray for them which despitefully use you and persecute you." That can be tough. Let's move on to 45. "That ye may be the children of your Father which is in heaven, for he maketh his sun to rise on the evil and on the good, and sendeth rain on the just and on the unjust." You know, that 44th verse there, you know, pray for them which despitefully use you and persecute you.
1: Yeah.
0: You know, we'd want to be like Ezekiel and command fire from heaven on them, but that's not what we're called to do.
1: Well, you know, nowadays, no, I'm not. No, I mean, yeah.
2: Before, let's roll.
0: One time you were commanding the fire down?
1: Commanding the fire, yeah.
0: Okay.
2: Yeah.
0: You're striking it yourself.
2: I'll bring the lighter type thing.
0: Yeah.
1: But no, and that's the thing, you know, nowadays, and this has only happened because I choose to study the Word. I choose to pray and spend time with God, that He changes my outlook and my aspect of life. And I know that in those times, that the only thing I can do is to remove myself from the situation and turn it over to God and let Him take control.
2: Mm-hmm.
0: But, you know, it's that moment, you know, and I'm coming back to what Chanel was talking about a minute ago, about real. It's in that moment, that's for a lot of people, that's the defining moment when they get mad at somebody, when somebody has offended them, done something to them, you know, it's that moment. It's how you react, right?
1: Yeah, it is. And you see it. I see it nowadays so much, even in the Christian walk with people. They'll get mad and get offended, and they'll say, I'm done with them, and throw their hands up and get all mad. And I'm like, and I'm not trying to toot my own horn or anything, but I've had so many people say, how can you not be mad and upset? I said, because God don't want you to be mad and upset. And if you've got the love of Christ in your heart and you're truly following Him, you're not going to be mad. You may get upset.
0: It's not that the flesh doesn't want to be.
1: Yeah, it's not that the flesh don't want to be.
0: Yeah.
1: But God won't let me.
0: Yeah.
2: But in that moment, I know in what you just said, you know, how can you look and say, I'm done, I'm over it. I know that's when I have to, because I've been there, I have to remove myself from the situation, because you can't do anything but besides make the situation worse and turn it over to God and let Him work in that situation and that person, because you, in your flesh, can only make it worse. So I just, in those moments, because I get that way, you know, we deal with a lot of people in our centers and, you know, in our church, and you want to just shake them sometimes when they...
0: You want it for them when they don't want it.
2: Exactly.
0: Sometimes.
2: You know.
0: But that's not just with recovery.
2: That's
0: with
2: life.
0: That's with the Christian walk.
2: Yeah, that's just with life.
0: Yeah.
2: And, you know, it's just easy just to say, okay, I know I have to remove myself from the situation and just let God handle it and speak to Him about it and pray on it with Him and let Him do what He does.
0: Yeah.
1: You know, I don't know, but sometimes maybe that's the flesh part of me too, but, you know, being the bigger person on that end and not letting things bother you,
0: mm-hmm.
1: there's also something bittersweet about that, because you know that no matter what the devil's trying to throw at you to get mm-hmm. you to react the way you used to be, to handle things the same way you used to, that you're not doing that, because God has he's changed you.
2: It's rewarding.
1: It is rewarding.
2: There's been so many situations, and I know you can probably amen this, that I would have thrown hands. Mm-hmm. You know, especially over the last 6-7 months of my life, you know, I would have been ready just to pull my hair back, tighten up my shoelaces, and say, let's go, you know. Yeah. But I'm thankful this day and time that I have God in my life, that I don't have to lower myself to that level.
1: Well, it's not that. I mean, I get what you're saying.
2: You know what I mean?
1: Yeah.
2: But he handles it.
1: Yeah, and to me, it's just sometimes I get a step back and I look and I'm like, man, I see just how
2: growth.
1: Much he's done in my life. Because the old me, I would have already
2: probably
1: got felonies from yeah. trying to shoot somebody up without mm-hmm. getting caught.
2: But that's growth in your walk.
0: But Paul talks about, and he's Paul's actually talking about and quoting Proverbs here. It's in Romans 12:20. Says, therefore, if thine enemy hunger, feed him.
2: Mm-hmm. Yep.
0: If he thirst, give him drink. For in doing so, thou shalt heap coals of fire on his head. Then he goes on to say in verse 21, says, Do not overcome of evil, but overcome evil
2: with
0: good.
1: Yeah.
2: I have people constantly, and I know you'll amen this as well as amen, Raymond, amen the last one, that says, how can you talk to them after you know what they've said and done to you?
1: Yeah.
2: You know, I just look at them and I'm like, you know why? Because that was their flesh and that's not who they are. And they need to see Christ in me. So if I return to them what they have done to me, then I'm no better than them. But if I can remove myself out of that situation, let the emotions go down, and then pray for them, then you get to see a different outcome than dealing with the mess that you created in your flesh.
0: Well, you know, I heard a message one time, and the key to the message was, you know, you can't control how people treat you, but you can
2: control
0: how
2: you
0: respond and treat people. That's what you'll be judged on. You'll be judged upon how people treat you.
2: You'll be judged on how you treat those people. Hey, ma'am.
1: But that's what it's supposed to be. You're supposed to bear witness.
0: Yep.
2: Mm-hmm.
1: And how can you bear witness if you're reacting and acting in the flesh?
2: And you hurt your witness.
0: Yep.
1: You can't. Are. I mean, that's one of the things that pushed me away from Christianity and pushed me away from church, seeing all this stuff when I was growing up and seeing how supposed to be Christians were acting and stuff. I'm like, I don't need to go to church if I want to do that. And, you know, if they're going to heaven, I'm going to heaven.
0: Yeah.
2: But at the end of the day, you have to also, in your Christian walk, realize people are still human.
1: You do.
2: And you can't hold them to that standard, because I've been guilty of that myself.
1: Well, I do that now.
2: You know what I mean?
1: You know, it took that growth in my life.
2: But I've still been guilty of that, even currently. You know, like, they should be different than that. But you don't realize that life still happens.
1: Mm-hmm.
2: I'm guilty of it myself. Mm-hmm. Life still happens.
0: It does.
2: Yeah. You still have a choice to react. And sometimes, I'm telling you, life's hard.
0: It is hard.
2: You know, the good faith walk and the good road is hard, and the devil is coming after you.
0: The path is narrow.
2: and it makes it real easy, and sometimes you get heated. You still get high blood pressure. It's still a thing. Like, your blood pressure will still rise. But it's knowing that you just have to have a little walk with Jesus to get your blood pressure back down in those moments.
0: Wait, but you have to. But what you have to do, well before that event ever happens, you got to have the Word inside of you.
2: Yeah.
0: You got to have the Spirit of God inside mm-hmm. of you. You can't do this in your own.
2: No.
0: You can't, because you'll end up... The lid will pop. You have got to depend upon the Lord for this. You've got mm-hmm. to get the Word inside of you. You can't say... You can't respond, it is written, if you don't know what's written.
2: What is written, yeah.
0: If you don't know what's written mm-hmm. and what the Word actually says, what the truth says about that mm-hmm. situation, because... Like you said, the devil is using people, and they are roaming around like a roaring lion.
2: He knows what to use against you.
0: He knows what to use against you, and people will lie. People will say things. The devil will get them to do that to try to get you.
2: To break you,
0: to lose mm-hmm. your faith walk.
2: And that's a big thing. I think you also have to take authority in your life to know when the devil's knocking and tell him to flee.
0: Yeah.
2: Get to stepping. You're not getting. No, that's not happening.
0: The Bible
2: here.
0: Says resist the devil.
2: Yep. Get under my feet. you know.
0: Well, Jesus gave you that blueprint.
2: Yeah.
0: You know, three times the devil came to him, and Satan came to him and tempted him. And some people say, well, those weren't real temptations. Yes, they were.
2: Come on.
0: Yeah, they were.
1: Yeah.
0: I mean, if they weren't real temptations, the Bible wouldn't say that he was tempted.
1: No.
2: Yeah.
0: So those were real situations. Jesus had a decision as man to make.
2: Yep.
0: And he used the word each time. And that's what we have to do as well.
2: Yeah.
0: You got scripture there?
1: I was just, something that stuck out to me when I was reading, you know, of course I went back to Ezekiel. I kept having something call me back to that. And Ezekiel 1:8, you know, it's when God's telling Ezekiel, this is when he's called to be a prophet. But he says, but you, son of man, hear what I say to you. Do not be rebellious like that rebellious house. Open your mouth and eat what I give you.
2: Mm-hmm.
1: And when I read that passage, it hit me so hard that's what we have to do. We have to study the word. We have to take what God's already given us. And the only way to do that, the only way to consume that knowledge is to study that word and study it diligently. You know?
0: Yeah.
1: Yeah, you can't just pick it up here and there when you want to. Yeah, I mean, I don't know. When I read this, it really hit me, and I was just...
0: The Bible says those that God rewards those that diligently seek Him.
2: Seek Him.
0: To the book of Hebrews. All right, we got a couple minutes left here. We get ready and close up. Any last words on this before we wrap up? I know you both got your phones
2: here.
0: You got scriptures. Go with it.
2: Me and Raymond, we're just rolling over here. 30
0: seconds apiece.
2: I'll just finish with Job 42:10. And the Lord turned the captivity of Job when he prayed for his friends. When you look at that and you prayed for your friends in that moment, those friends were enemies as well.
0: That wasn't coincidence.
2: No.
0: That his captivity turned then. It's when he got his eyes off his problems.
2: Yeah. And put them on him.
0: And put them on God and on his friends and took them before the throne instead of himself.
1: That's when he was doing the intercessory prayer.
2: Mm-hmm.
0: The intercessory prayer.
2: When you take your eyes off him, it's when you drown in water.
0: You want to get you want the Lord to work with you and help you through your problems?
2: Don't take your eyes off of him.
0: Take your eyes off of him and hold somebody else up.
2: Mm-hmm.
1: Yep.
0: Take somebody up.
2: Put somebody else in front of you.
1: Lift somebody else up.
0: Yes, sir. You got anything, Rem?
1: No, I'm actually good.
2: That's good, right?
0: Yeah, that was good. Yeah. All right, we got about a minute or so left here. Thank you all for walking down the redemption road with us today. You know, if you're in a hard place or you know that somebody that is, you know, just remember this, that hope is real and that Jesus is still in the business of redemption. You can connect with us. We have working on our website, redemptionroadmedia.com. That should be up and running here in just a couple of weeks. You can connect with us at on Facebook at Redemption Road Media as well. I kind of got tongue-tied there for a second. Or you can come be part of our services here in Paintsville, 241 Main Street, at Redemption Church Ministries at Redemption Worship Center here in Paintsville. Raymond, you got any last words? You want to close us out in prayer?
1: If you are struggling or you know someone that needs help, reach out.
0: Okay.
1: Phone number 606-297-1501 or 606-367-2995, and I'll close out.
0: All right, sounds good.
1: Heavenly Father, we ask you, Lord, that this message reaches someone out there, Lord. We ask you, Father, to let them reach out before it's too late, Lord, because we know we're in these last days, Lord, Father, and you're calling your people. You're calling us to come home, Lord. So, Father, allow them to come home before it's too late and ask for forgiveness and ask for your help, Lord. So we love you, we honor you, and praise you. In Jesus' mighty name, amen.
0: Amen. Amen. Remember, your past doesn't define you, and the road to redemption is always open. God bless you, and we'll see y'all next week on The Redemption Road.
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4: You might think the economics of buying and selling only applies to financial purchases, but an expert says these rules also impact your chances of finding a job or getting into a good college. 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
5: Lots of markets don't work that way at all. 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So job markets are like that, and the same way with college admissions.
4: Then, a top doctor says you can drastically cut your risk of heart attack or stroke just by making the right decisions. We'll have the interview.
6: Start taking lifestyle seriously, because you can reverse that problem. But first, you got to know about it so you can really focus and get motivated.
4: Those two stories and more are straight ahead on this week's InfoTrack. Stay with us. The show begins right after this.
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14: Our next guest is a Nobel Prize-winning economist and an expert in markets. And you might not realize it, but markets factor into all sorts of things, from who you marry to where you park the car. We welcome Alvin E. Roth to InfoTrack. Your new book is Who Gets What and Why? And in your book, you point out many markets that are hidden in plain view all around us. Can you talk about that a little bit?
5: Well, I take a much more broad view of what a market is than many people do. Often when we think of markets, we think of commodity markets like the stock exchange. And in a commodity market, price does all the work. The job of the stock exchange is to find the price at which supply will equal demand at each moment during the day for all the stocks. So if you want to buy shares of AT&T on the New York Stock Exchange, you don't have to care who you're dealing with. You just care about the price. But lots of markets don't work that way at all. They don't allow you to just choose what you want, even if you can afford it, because you also have to be chosen. So job markets are like that. You can't just choose to work for Google. You have to be hired. And Google can't just choose who will work for them. They have to compete with Facebook and other employers. And the same way with college admissions. Say, I teach at Stanford University. We don't fill our freshman class by raising tuition until just enough high school graduates want to come study here. It's expensive to come to Stanford, but it's cheap enough that lots of people would like to do it. And we have an admissions office, and there's a whole process of applying for colleges. It's a matching market. You can't just come to Stanford. You have to be admitted. And, of course, Stanford can't choose who comes. We have to compete with other universities. So once you start thinking of all the markets where prices don't do all the work, there are a lot of markets out there, and they're really important for our lives, for where we go to school, for where we work, maybe for who we marry.
14: Yeah, I would think how you navigate those markets is going to determine pretty much where you end up in life. Now, you talk about there being three main qualities to a successful marketplace.
5: A marketplace has to help the market be thick. It has to be an attractive place for people to come and transact so that there'll be a lot of potential transactions so that people can find what they want. So a labor market has to have lots of workers and lots of firms. A dating site has to have lots of men and lots of women. Once you've got a thick market, you sometimes have congestion. There are too many opportunities to carefully consider. You need some way to work efficiently through it. When you go to Amazon to buy something, Amazon sells lots and lots of things. So the first thing that meets you when you go to Amazon is their search engine. You can search for what you want. It helps you deal with the many things you could possibly buy and find the ones you want to buy. And lots of markets have to deal with congestion in very different ways. But if they don't deal with congestion, we probably don't know about them, and they haven't succeeded. And then marketplaces have to make markets safe and simple to transact in. You have to be confident that the market is a good place to do your business, and you have to feel safe enough that you can reveal the kind of information that you need to make a good match, that that information won't be used to take advantage of you. And those can be complicated things like revealing your preferences for schools in a school choice system, or simple things like typing in your credit card number on an internet site and being confident that no one will steal it and steal your identity.
14: We're talking on InfoTrack with Alvin E. Roth, who is winner of the Nobel Prize in Economics and a professor of economics at Stanford University and author of Who Gets What and Why. Now, is it possible, Professor, for someone to maybe reverse engineer a market knowing what you just talked about, the thickness, absence of congestion, safety and reliability, so they could reverse engineer a market to make it work better?
5: Well, I don't know that it's reverse engineering. What market designers try to do is design markets, is engineer markets so that they work better. Sometimes we run into markets that are suffering from market failures. They're not thick, or they're not dealing with congestion, or they're not safe in some way. And then we try to fix them. That's the business of market design, which I should mention is an ancient human activity. People have been designing markets since before the invention of agriculture. But only recently have economists known enough about what's going on so that we can help.
14: If I'm a consumer and I want to improve my odds of getting what I want at the right price, what can I do?
5: Well, as you say, there are many things you can do, and it depends on the market you're in. Some markets suffer from some level of congestion, and often in those markets you have to send some signals. So an example I like to give is applying to colleges. That's a matching market. You can't just choose what you want. You also have to be chosen. But because it's now pretty easy for students to make many applications to college, because you can make applications on the internet and use many of the same materials for multiple applications, the fact that you're applying to a college no longer is a strong signal of your interest in that college. Back in the day when you had to handwrite your essays, it was costly to submit an extra application, and so colleges that got your application understood that you might be particularly interested in them. But today that's less true. And because colleges get many more applications than they can admit, they have to admit a little selectively. They have to think, most colleges have to think, not just how much do they like you, but how interested are you in them? Is it likely that if they spend time recruiting you instead of someone else, that you'll actually matriculate, that you'll actually come? So people have to send two kinds of signals in a congested market. One is, look at me, I'm a desirable match. I have high school grades. I would be a good college student. That's sort of like a peacock's tail. It says, look at me, I'm a healthy peacock. You should be interested in me. But the second kind of signal is more subtle. It says, not only should you be interested in me, I'm interested in you. And therefore, spending time recruiting me has a good chance of success and is therefore worth doing.
14: I would think that the advent of software and the internet has really made a lot of markets work much better.
5: I think that's true. It's made many markets work better. It's made some markets maybe work a little worse. But it has certainly put marketplaces in our pockets. It's made markets much more ubiquitous. If you want to go to a conventional market, you have to go to where it is and you have to go when it's open. But with your smartphone in your pocket, the market is wherever you are, and it's pretty much open whenever you're interested. You can buy on Amazon at any time of day. Your listing on LinkedIn is helping you find a job, you know, constantly. So, yes, I think putting markets on the internet and on mobile apps has definitely changed them.
14: In terms of the average consumer who perhaps wants to just improve their life and be more happy and successful, what kind of tips could you give, if any, from your book?
5: Pay attention to the details of the market that you're dealing with. For instance, let's go back to college admissions. That's a congested market. There are lots of applications. There are lots of colleges. In a congested market, what it means to be a congested market is the participants have trouble giving careful consideration to all the possible transactions they could make. So colleges have trouble giving careful consideration to all their applicants. And so they look for signals. They look for signals not just that you would be a good student, but that you're interested in them. So if you know a high school senior who's going to visit some college campuses, you should tell him to be very sure that When he visits, he should sign the guest book in the admissions office, because they care about that. They care who came to visit. That's a signal that you're interested in them. And that plays a big role in the admissions decisions of many colleges. Similarly, there are markets where decisions have to be made very quickly. One reason they might have to be made very quickly is that, say, people who offer jobs worry that if you take a long time thinking about whether you want their job or not, and then you say no in the end, during that time, the people they want to make offers to, in case you turn them down, may already have taken other jobs. So it might be that in such a market, you'll have to make your decision very quickly, and so you should do some preparation beforehand. That's what we see right now in the market for law graduates, for instance, who want to be clerks for appellate judges. That's one of the fancy jobs that a graduate of law school can have. But they get exploding offers. They have to decide immediately when the offer is made whether they'll take it without being able to wait and find out what other offers might be forthcoming. And if you can't answer immediately, the offer is often withdrawn. So if you know that, if you're in that market and you know that, then you have to do your homework and be ready to say yes if the offer comes without hesitating. So I think that's part of the story, is that you should keep your eyes open, see how the markets you're engaged in are working, and understand what you have to do to transact in them.
14: The book is Who Gets What and Why. The author is Alvin E. Roth, the winner of the Nobel Prize in Economics and a professor at Stanford. Thank you so much for joining us today.
5: Thank you for having me.
14: Next, want to slash your risk of heart attack or stroke? A medical doctor has the answers. Coming up.
3: Don't go away. InfoTrack will be back right after this.
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14: Small decisions you make each day can have a huge impact on your chances of having a heart attack or stroke. 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Roy?
16: Thanks, Chris. Dr. Joel Kahn is a cardiologist and clinical professor of medicine at the Wayne State University School of Medicine in Detroit and the author of the book, The Whole Heart Solution, Halt Heart Disease Now with the Best Alternative and Traditional Medicine. In your book, you list some statistics that really illustrate the magnitude of heart disease versus other causes of death that everyone knows about. Can you just run through a couple of those?
17: Absolutely, because I don't think you can overstate the statistics and the importance of talking about heart disease, although we have many other medical issues that are clearly important. But it still remains, for both men and women, the leading cause of death is cardiovascular disease. That's heart, blood pressure, and stroke-related illnesses. What I find shocking is illness, every 34 seconds in the United States of America, somebody is experiencing a new heart attack. And every 40 or 41 seconds in the United States of America, somebody is dying of cardiovascular disease. And although I have great respect and concern for my patients that have other ailments, take breast cancer, for example, a woman is 10 times as likely to die of heart issues than to die of breast cancer.
16: Dr. Khan, you believe in something called preventative cardiology, which is not really a term that most of our listeners have probably heard much of. Why is it that most medical students are only taught how to deal with heart disease after it's become a serious problem, as opposed to preventing it in the first place?
17: There have been efforts for the past at least 50 years to identify what habits or genetics or lifestyle brings on heart disease. That's how we learned that smoking was bad for the heart. That wasn't necessarily known 60 years ago. But we've known those things, and basically we wait till people develop them, and then we try and treat those problems. But we don't really attack the root cause. We don't attack early in life. Nutrition, exercise, keeping your hands off cigarettes, getting a good night's sleep, managing stress, the kind of simple strategies that really could get at the root cause of why you're reaching for donuts and why you're reaching for whipped cream, hot chocolate, and the rest. The things that kind of the habits that trigger developing blood pressure and diabetes and obesity. And so the new approach is get to the root cause, correct it before it develops, and we can actually bend the curve and start seeing heart disease become a much less important problem. There's no question, and everybody agrees, as much as 85% or more of heart disease cases are completely preventable with simple steps.
16: You mentioned diet and nutrition just a moment ago. If you're going to recommend just one nutritional or dietary change that could improve the average person's heart health, what would that be?
17: There's no doubt that adding more fruits and vegetables, what I call the rainbow diet, all those beautiful colors, the purples, the oranges, the reds, the yellows, and lots of green. If you want to pay for organic, great. But even conventional fruits and vegetables are a much better nutritional source. You get so much nutrition and very few calories, so you're going to start to bend the curve on gaining weight. And if you will fill your plate up with those brightly colored, fresh fruits and vegetables, you can literally start to heal your arteries.
16: Most people think, hey, if I do have a heart problem, the doctor can always prescribe a drug or even perform surgery. But you're a believer that drugs and surgery are not always the answer.
17: Well, not always. There's no doubt that there are people. I mean, I'm a cardiologist, and I still recommend bypass surgery. I still place stents in the hearts of my patients. But they are going to be in very bad condition with no other option, because the science would say in that situation they're going to benefit. For most others, number one, you don't want to wait till you need a bypass. You don't want to wait till you need a stent in your heart. You want to start working on this. You're never too young to start working on preventing heart disease and reversing heart disease. And number two, it's amazing how powerful food, exercise, stress reduction is at reversing heart disease. It just isn't discussed a lot, and it isn't taught a lot. There aren't always billing codes for a physician to take the time to do it. And even well-intentioned ones, of which there's many, just have to go through the basics that pay the overhead once in a while. But there's a revolution coming, and a lot of us are talking about it.
16: Our guest on InfoTrack is Dr. Joel Khan. He's a cardiologist and a clinical professor of medicine at the Wayne State University School of Medicine in Detroit and the author of the book, The Whole Heart Solution. Dr. Khan, there are some tests that you recommend in your book that are not really commonly used by doctors, in some cases not covered by insurance, that you do recommend. Tell us about some of those.
17: Well, the number one, most important one, in my opinion, as a cardiologist who's been doing this for 25 years, is a test. If you do not know of any heart disease, but you're concerned, you're approaching 50, you've smoked in the past, your blood pressure or your cholesterol or your blood sugar, or maybe your brother or your sister had a heart attack or a bypass, you really need to know if your arteries are getting clogged up or not. And it's hard to know. They're small. Heart arteries are small. They're deep inside. One of the heart doctor's secrets is that even with a visit to the doctor, an electrocardiogram, even a stress test, you do not see heart arteries to know if they're blocked. Ah, so what is there? There is a CAT scan of the heart called a coronary artery calcium CAT scan. And that test takes maybe 30 seconds. You just hold your breath, nothing injected, no IV, You don't have to do any exercise. And when the results are analyzed by a computer, you will get a report back that will tell you if your three very important heart arteries are free of deterioration, or if they are starting to deteriorate,

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1: Fox News, I'm Angelo Bavaro. A man shot and injured by a federal immigration officer in Austin, Texas. Authorities say he's in serious but stable condition.
2: Police Department Special Investigation Unit, who investigates our officer-involved shootings, is on the scene. And I have spoken to Texas Rangers, who will be part of that investigation, and we'll be working side-by-side in this investigation as well.
1: Austin Police Chief Lisa Davis, DHS sources say the man shot is an illegal migrant from Venezuela. Anti-ICE protests erupting soon after in Austin. President Trump set to address the UN General Assembly in New York City this week.
3: But before that, President Trump will meet with New York City Mayor Zoran Mamdani at Gracie Mansion. President Trump this week is also expected to meet with Gulf leaders amid the skepticism over how the escalation with Iran will end.
1: Fox's Alex Hogan. 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
4: Howdy, folks. It's me, the Bowman, and welcome to another mind-altering edition of The Blue Road. 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Let's get this show started off the right. Here comes my old pal, Marty Rabin. Here's the Rocky Road Blues as we travel down the Blue Road.

1992, Larry Sparks and all the Lonesome Ramblers right there with Heart Trouble. Good stuff is right there on the Rebel Record label. Glad to see Rebel Records are still around all these years. Now let's get her in a hurry really quick. It's Lou Reed, Terry Bachman, Carolina. Here's my little girl in Tennessee as we travel down the blue road.

0: great song from Hank Williams' songbook right there. Ernie Thacker on Route 23 with Six More Miles. Good stuffies from the year 2000. Don't you go nowhere. We got the latest from Kenny and Amanda Smith, Lonesome Express, and Donnie Alessi as we travel on down the Blue Road. 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
0: 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Check out their website. Here's Kenny and Amanda Smith do Tears of the Cherokee as we travel down the Blue Road.

Broken Man right there is done by Lonesome Express, a great Dave Carroll number. And you can see Dave Carroll and Lonesome Express at the Larkin Lyles Festival. Going to be taking place down there in Vanceburg, Kentucky on September 25th, 26th. They'll be there along with One Piece and our good friends in Timberline Road. You can find Riffles Creek Music Event right on the old Facebook. I'll be down there too. Tell you more about that in just a moment. Here's Donnie Lissy with one of her latest. It's called Crazy Always Comes Back. Kind of like me. It comes back every week for y'all right here on the Blue Road.

0: Carter and Ralph, the Stanley Brothers Hall of Fame members in the Country Music Hall of Fame with Going to Paint the Town. Good stuff is right here on the Blue Road. And don't go nowhere because it's a Blue Road exclusive. It's the Superset with me, the Bowman, as we travel down the Blue Road. 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Find them on the Facebook or you can always call 220-215-0416 and tell them the Bowman sent you. The Bowman here. Let me tell you about some exciting advertising opportunities right here on the Blue Road. You have a business, you have an event, you have something you're trying to promote. Well, look no further than me, the Bowman. I can take care of it right here on the Blue Road. Get you in front of this bluegrass audience that we all know and love so well. It's pretty easy to contact me. 606-831-1266. It's Bo.McCarty on Facebook. You can find me on TheBowman.biz and the email is TheBowman@TheBowman.biz. Looking forward to hearing from you right here on the Blue Road.
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0: Well, let's just get on with it right here on the Blue Road. It's time for the Superset. It's an exclusive presentation of me, the Bowman, right here on the Blue Road. Nobody else does this, at least I know of, and nobody's sponsoring this, and you can't just get a hold of me. This Superset, it is another good one, and it's one of my favorite bands and some of my most favorite people in all of bluegrass music, or in the world, period, for that matter. It's going to be the Grascals. Their latest recording is called Not That Gone. It's good stuff. He's on Billy Blue Records. Make sure you check them out. So let's listen to track one on the CD. It's a good one. It's called Dancing Girl as we travel on down the Blue Road.

Rascals on the Superset right there doing Bent in the River. That's been out for some time. That single has. John Brown or JB right there on the lead vocal. Such a good dude. Make sure you shake it howdy with him when you get a chance and go out and see the Rascals. And from this recording called Not That Gone on Billy Blue Records, our Superset on the Blue Road, they got Marty Stewart to help them out on this one. Marty Stewart wrote this one, if I'm not mistaken. So this will be Marty Stewart with the Rascals doing Farmer's Blues as we travel on down the Blue Road.

Oh, my, what a song right there. We've heard that a few times before, including on the Big Dolly Show I did a week or so ago. Great music right there, The Grascals with Dolly Parton with Broken Angels. I think that was Dolly's last recording. Now, don't you go nowhere. Got great music coming up from Ricky Skaggs, Boston Range, and the Osborne Brothers next as we travel down the Blue Road. Riffles Creek Series Music Event presents the Larkin Lounge Festival September 25th and 26th at Riffles Camp and Float Adventures in Vanceburg, Kentucky, with performances by Steve Perry, Matty Grace and the Loaded Guns, Bullet of the South, Timberline Road, Lonesome Express, One Piece, and Hammer Town. 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

Ricky Skaggs, Kentucky Thunder, out there doing the Bill Monroe Classic. Mansions for Me from the Honor of the Fathers of Bluegrass, a tribute to 1946, 1947, and 2008. Now let's take a trip down the Caney Fork River. Here's Balsam Range as we travel down the Blue Road.

Shoo-wee! Bobby and Sonny, the Osborne Brothers, right there on the Blue Road with Beneath Still Waters. We're coming up right now on the Blue Road, some picking for you. The legend, the man, and the guy who invented bluegrass music, the father himself, Bill Monroe, doing a song about himself. It's Big Mun. Take us on down the Blue Road.

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1: Fox News, I'm Deborah Valentine. An ICE agent shot a person in Austin, Texas today. Homeland Security told Fox the injured man is an illegal migrant from Venezuela. The AP identifies him as Wilbur Rafael Garces Perez. Travis County EMS Chief Rob Lucret says the man was taken to a hospital.
2: The patient was stable, vital signs were stable, but in serious condition. They were transported off the scene within 9 minutes of arrival of EMS resources and transported to a local trauma center.
1: An investigation continues. President Trump plans to meet with New York City Mayor Zohran Mamdani Monday ahead of his speech and other high-profile meetings this week at the UN General Assembly in New York.
3: We're expected to discuss issues affecting New York City and New Yorkers. President Trump this week is also expected to meet with Gulf leaders amid the skepticism over how the escalation with Iran will end.
1: Fox's Alex Hogan. 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
4: Coming up this hour on the Blue Road, how about Bill from Isonville, the seldom seen? How about the Cody Norris Show, the Pole Rambling Boys, the Traditional Grass, Bobby Hicks, and so many others. 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That's how you get a hold of your friends and my friends. And you know, it's always a family tradition with Frank and Travis Rice down yonder at Grace Sanitation. Now let's listen to Bill from Isonville from the great band Southern Legacy. Don Rigsby wrote this about his father as we travel down the Blue Road.

Carl Shiflin, the Big Country Show right there. When the Angels Carry Me Home from 1999. I seen the old Facebook the other day. They was playing some shows down there around Texas. I like that, and I like that a lot. Now, it's live music, which I like a lot, too. It goes back to 1975, Live at the Cellar Door. It's a seldom seen with Muddy Waters as we travel down the Blue Road.

0: 1978. That's Boon Creek on the Blue Road with Daniel Parade. Coming up next, it's Lori King, Cody Norris, and the Poe Rumble Boys as we travel down the Blue Road. 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

Chattanooga boy right there, Lori King right there. Chattanooga gets the big home IBM A from now on. Let's see how that goes here in a couple months. Now, how about the Cody Norris show on the Blue Road? Here's one called The Bible on the Table and the Flag Up on the Wall. This cat's getting it done right here on the Blue Road.

Coachella Moon. I like that song right there. That's the Poe Rambler Boys, and I like that band. Check them out when you can. And I like this band, too. Seen them over at the big Route 23 Bluegrass Festival over there in Piketon, Ohio. The Great Sister Sadie. Let's listen to this one right here called Let the Circle Be Broken as we travel on down the Blue Road.

0: Don't go nowhere. It's the traditional grass, Breaking Grass, and Bobby Hicks next as we travel down the Blue Road. 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Find them on the Facebook or you can always call 220-215-0416 and tell them the Bow Man sent you. The Bow Man here. Let me tell you about some exciting advertising opportunities right here on the Blue Road. You have a business, you have an event, you have something you're trying to promote. Well, look no further than me, the Bow Man. I can take care of it right here on the Blue Road. Get you in front of this bluegrass audience that we all know and love so well. It's pretty easy to contact me. 606-831-1266. It's Bo.McCarty on Facebook. You can find me on TheBowman.biz and the email is TheBowman@TheBowman.biz. Looking forward to hearing from you right here on the Blue Road.
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0: Let's take a trip back to 1992 on the Blue Road. One of the greatest bands ever assembled was called The Traditional Grass. Here's the title track from that recording called Howdy Neighbor, Howdy, as we travel down the Blue Road.

old willow tree right there. That's the Breaking Grass from the Just a Strong recording. 2014 was the year. Looking forward to seeing Breaking Grass at the Bluegrass Festival coming up yonder in Moorhead, Kentucky on October 9th and 10th. Check it out on the Facebook or listen to what I'm going to say in a few minutes. Right now, what I'm going to say is we're going to listen to Bobby Hicks. Got Dale McCurry helping him out with We're Stepping Out Tonight as we travel down the Blue.

0: Out from 1999. The Coal Mine Blues right there. Looking forward to seeing Russell Moore with his great band Third Time Out back there on the road soon. Don't you go nowhere. We got Paul Atkins and Borderline, the Newgrass Boys, and Raw Bikes coming up next as we travel down the Blue Road. Bluegrass, a weekend of bluegrass and camping fun, October 9th and 10th in Moorhead, Kentucky, featuring Hammertown, Fast Track, Breaking Grass, the West Liberty Mountain Boys, Uniontown, Lewis Conn, Keith Prater and Lacey Creek, Gavin Lee and 23 South, and the Carl Bentley Band. 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

Love that song from 1993. Paul Atkins and the Borderline Band. Kentucky Boy right there. A Gary Ferguson number. Now, how about the Newgrass Revival? Hollywood, Bruce, Brian Rohr, Tom Clay, all you guys. This is for you all. Here are the Newgrass Boys doing the Norman Blake classic, Jensen Sullivan, as we travel on down the Blue Road.

Rob Max right there with Wayne Taylor, helping him out with Machine Gun Kelly from the Rob Max recording Big Time back in 1994. That is the shut-up music taking off in the background. The legal stuff is bound to follow. And take us down the Blue Road is going to be the Grascals with a little Sugar Creek to get us on down the Blue Road. The Blue Road is a copyrighted presentation of Bull McCarty. That's me in the Iron Hill Studio. The views, opinions, and all the babbling are done during the program is strictly spontaneous, but not very flammable, and they're only the views of myself. I'm still Bull McCarty, and they may or may not reflect the views of our wonderful affiliates, our artists, record labels, and advertisers. Again, they just belong to me, myself, as I try to entertain you just a wee bit. And speaking of a wee bit, I better hurry up as I try to make you smile. Thank you for putting up with me, and thank you for listening to the Blue Road. I am the Bowman. Love you, mean it. I gotta go. Thank you. See you. Bye.

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3: News. I'm Sue Guzman. President Trump will be in New York City for a number of high-profile meetings and events this week. He meets with New York City Mayor Zora Mamdani today and Ukraine's President Volodymyr Zelensky on Tuesday. The same day, the president will address the UN General Assembly. President Trump will then meet with Chinese President Xi Jinping for a bilateral series of talks on Thursday. There is an investigation underway following an ice and fall shooting of a man in Austin, Texas, Sunday. Florida Congresswoman Ana Paulina Luna says she's confident Secretary Mark Wayne Mullen will properly investigate.
4: I'm not trying to make this partisan. Obviously, we don't know what happened, and that will be a very thorough investigation, especially with Mark Wayne heading up the DHS agency.
3: Man reportedly shot, released from the hospital, now in ICE custody, set for deportation. 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
7: Good morning from the WSIP Weather Center. We are calling for some sunshine today. One more day of all of this heat. One more day. Also a chance of showers or thunderstorms later this afternoon, mainly after 2 o'clock today. Again, temperatures near 87 for a high. We may touch 90. Some of us may see 90 today. Rain and showers will happen tonight. Nighttime low right around 63. And then the cool-off begins. Chance of showers on Tuesday, a high only of 75. Looks like rain and showers on Wednesday, too. But again, highs only in the mid-70s. And temperatures stayed in the 70s for highs, lows in the 50s later on this week. Right now, around the area this morning, 69 in Paintsville, West Liberty, and Louisa. 70 in Sigersville and Prestonsburg. 74 in Pikeville. 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Glad to have you aboard on this Monday. 98.9 WSIP. Time to get out of that warm bed, put your feet on the cold, cold floor, get yourself started this morning. This is Riley Green, and I wish grandpas never died on 98.9 WSIP. Good morning.
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His new album, Silver Sands Marina, drops this Friday. Kenny Chesney here on 98.9 WSIP. 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

0: Kelsey Hart's in Love to Be That Guy here on 98.9 WSIP. That is brand new country from him. You're waking up with Jam and Jamie. Got some fog out there across the area. And we had some rain pass through overnight, and it is a little humid right now. But now this is it. This is the last day of this summer heat that just won't go. It's going to go away. It feels like it won't go away. It's going away. This is it. This is the last day. Tomorrow, we're in the 70s, I believe, tomorrow for highs. And we're getting a break from all this heat. No more 90-degree days. It's almost over.
1: If you had $1.8 billion to give to Congress, what would you tell them to do with it? I'm Ned Pillersdorf, and I'd use that money to protect Medicaid, Medicare, Meals on Wheels, and SNAP benefits. Not 88-year-old Hal Rogers. He voted to give those $1.8 billion to the domestic terrorists who attacked and desecrated the Capitol on January 6th. I'm Ned Pillersdorf, and I approve this message because I'm running for Congress to fight for you. 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
2: Paid for by Ned for Congress.
1: Unfortunately, political violence is now part of our culture and reared its ugly head on January 6th when hundreds of Capitol police officers were violently assaulted by domestic terrorists determined to prevent the peaceful transfer of power. 88-year-old Congressman Hal Rogers voted to pay them $1.8 billion. I am Ned Pillersdorf, and I approve this ad because I don't believe in political violence. I think the domestic terrorists should be back in jail.
2: Paid for by Ned for Congress.
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Here's Ella.

Brand new country from Tucker Whitmore. It's called Wind Up Missing You here on 98.9 WSIP. Well, gas prices, yeah, they're high. And they're holding steady, though. At least they're not going higher at the moment. They are high, though. We're going to start off this morning. You're going to find gas about $4.29 a gallon in the Johnson County area, Lawrence County, Floyd County, McGoffin County areas. I was looking at some prices this morning. And for whatever reason, when you go to Pikeville, it's a little cheaper. I saw it was $4.12 a gallon in Pikeville this morning. So for whatever reason, it's a little cheaper. You may have seen over the weekend on social media, somebody was sharing it was a picture of a couple of gas prices. You can't see anything else around it except blue sky. Okay. It was on social media and it said $6.19 a gallon or something like that. And they were trying to claim it was in Shelby County. That's not true. Yeah. Nowhere in the state of Kentucky this morning or over the weekend had gas prices as high as $6. That's a lie. Yeah. The highest gas prices are $6.16 a gallon in California this morning. Whew. Glad you ain't out there, ain't you? Yeah. National average of gas is $4.47. per gallon right now. That's still way high. I mean, we got to get this under three. Let's get this under $4. I wish it'd be under $3. But at this point, my Lord. Yeah, we'll talk more about gas prices with news later on this morning. Also, the Appalachian Regional Commission awarding $2.3 million in economic development and workforce training for Martin and McGoffin County. We'll tell you about that. And they're going to use AI facial scanners at two different dormitories on the campus of the University of Kentucky. What do you think about that? You don't have to use your card to enter the dormitory. Just use your face. It's scary. We'll tell you about that, too. News in about 24 minutes here on the Country Giant.

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12: Already out stirring around, you know it's foggy. Yeah, lots of fog across the area. Currently, we're down to 68 degrees. We'll see sunshine today and a 40% chance of showers or a thunderstorm, mainly after 2 o'clock today. Tonight, showers, also a thunderstorm during the evening hours. Otherwise, cloudy, a nighttime low 63. Good chance of rain at 60% later on tonight. Tomorrow, the cool down begins. Cloudy skies, a 40% chance of rain, a high only of 75. Lows around 61 and cloudy on Tuesday night. Chance of showers. Rain and showers also on Wednesday, with temperatures in the mid to low 70s for highs. Right now, again, 68 in Paysville, 69 in Louisa, 70 in West Liberty and Moorhead. Ashland, you're at 71. It's also 70 in Prestonsburg, 73 in Pikeville. Let's take a peek into my junk drawer. I got some useless knowledge for you.
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12: Okay. Useless knowledge to help you smell smarter. Here we go. Space. The moon can have an earthquake, or it's known as a moonquake, apparently. And it can last like 10 minutes. An earthquake or a moonquake lasts up to 10 minutes, sometimes over 10 minutes. Why? Because the moon is dry and rigid. Vibrations don't get dampened the way they do on Earth, so it can essentially just keep ringing like a bell. That'd be a time. 10 minutes of earthquake or moonquaking. No, thank you. Martin Van Buren was the first U.S. president who was not born a British subject. It took 8 tries to finally get that. 8 different tries. Yeah, born in 1782, Martin Van Buren, who you may not know anything about, but he was the first president born after the American independence. And every president before him was born under British rule. So our first true American president, in terms of being a native, was Martin Van Buren. And you think you feel good about drinking that decaf coffee? You're doing good about yourself? Well, decaf coffee still has caffeine in it. Hate to break it to you. The FDA says an 8-ounce cup typically contains about 2 to 15 milligrams of caffeine. So decaffeinated really means mostly decaffeinated. You notice it never says caffeine-free. It's never caffeine-free coffee. Yeah. You are getting a little bit of caffeine. Decaf coffee, basically coffee wearing an ankle monitor. Yeah. That was a terrible joke. I didn't make that up either. All right. Time for the play of the number one song today. A flashback to 1984. This Merle Haggard song was number one today on the Billboard Country Chart. Always thought this song was pretty good. Let's chase each other around the room tonight. This was number one today, September 21st, 1984. And you're hearing it now on the Country Giant 98.9.

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0: 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No, ain't tell no lies this morning. All the news you need to know comes up in 10 minutes.
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1: Fox News, I'm CJ Papa. Very busy week for the Commander-in-Chief. Fox's Alex Hogan in Washington.
2: President Trump will host Chinese President Xi Jinping here in Washington later this week. Artificial intelligence slated to dominate those talks, setting the stage for this high-stakes summit. Before the high-stakes summit with China, President Trump will speak at the United Nations General Assembly, where more than 130 heads of state are expected to attend. President Trump is also expected to meet with several world leaders on the sidelines.
1: And the president will sit down with the Democratic Socialist Mayor of New York City tonight. That's Zora Mamdani. Austin, Texas, scene of ICE-involved shooting. Texas Democratic Congressman Grant Cassar.
3: For Austin to be safe, ICE should end its surge here.
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4: 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I'm Jamie Johnson. We have some morning fog and one more day of the heat. And temperatures in those upper 80s to near 90 again today. But that is going to end after today. Details on a cooler forecast coming up. Gas prices are holding steady yet remain high as we start off the work week. Here locally, gas prices range from $4.29 per gallon to $4.12 per gallon. The highest gas prices in the state are found in northern Kentucky, where a gallon of gas is $4.58. According to AAA, the national average is $4.47 per gallon. Prices at the pump are the highest in California, where drivers are shelling out $6.16 a gallon this morning. The Appalachian Regional Commission has awarded over $2.3 million for economic development and workforce training in Martin and Magoffin County. According to the Big Sandy Area Development District, the Tech Center in Magoffin County will receive $1.8 million to help build its new campus. Martin County will receive more than $521,000 to create a commercial kitchen and food business incubator in the historic courthouse. An additional $100,000 grant will support metals certification programs for Eastern Kentucky workers. A Pike County man has been sentenced to 7 years in prison following a hit-and-run accident that occurred in 2022 that killed a pedestrian. Christopher Salyer was found guilty of reckless homicide and leaving the scene of an accident which resulted in the death of Cecil Norman. And AI facial scanners are now installed outside a pair of buildings on the campus of the University of Kentucky. Students can volunteer to allow the machines to scan their faces to enter two different dormitories during a two-week test trial run of the technology. It's 7:03. News continues after this.
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4: 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A private graveside service will be Tuesday at the Highland Memorial Park, Phelps & Son Funeral Home, and care of the arrangements. 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

0: 87 of Nippo, passed away September 18th. A memorial service will be Saturday at 3 p.m. at the Meads Branch Free Will Baptist Church in Louisa. 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
0: 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Well, Kentucky lands just outside the latest top 25 college football coaches poll at number 27 after the Cats' upset win over then-ranked, ninth-ranked, Texas A&M on Saturday. The Aggies dropped 12 spots to number 20. Texas remains at the top of the poll, followed by Georgia, Notre Dame, Indiana, and Miami. Kentucky will host South Alabama at the Big Grocery Store Field in Lexington this Saturday at 12:45. The Bengals got the best of the Texans 20-6 at Reliance Stadium on Sunday. Joe Burrow threw 207 yards and a pair of touchdowns to Ja'Marr Chase, his favorite target. Cincinnati now leading the AFC North at 2-0. They'll visit the Pittsburgh Steelers this coming Sunday. Other scores from NFL action yesterday. The Browns in a weather delay game got a win at Tampa Bay, 23-19, Browns over the Bucks. It was Eagles 24, Titans 20. Packers in overtime beat the Jets 20-17. It was the Panthers all over the Falcons 34-3. Saints down the Ravens 24-17. Patriots a 20-3 win over the Steelers yesterday. In an all-field goal game, the Vikings beat the Bears in the elements yesterday. A stormy day in Chicago. Vikings 9, Bears 3. Broncos beat the Jaguars 20-13. The Raiders at 2-0, 26-14 winners over the Chargers. How about them Cowboys? A 37-20 win over the Commanders. 49ers, a 35-13 win over the Dolphins. Seahawks now in the Cardinals, 31-7. And in overtime last night, kind of a controversial ending, but the Chiefs got a 33-30 win over the Colts. Monday Night Football will feature the Giants at the Rams. It's 7:07. Your forecast is next.
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0: East Kentucky weather. Well, the WSIP Weather Center has good news for those who are done with the heat. Today is the last day of all the heat we've been experiencing. We have a high of 87. Also a chance of rain and showers by later on this afternoon. Mostly sunny skies, though, for today. Showers and thunderstorms are likely for this evening. Cloudy skies, nighttime low 63, rain chance 60%. Tomorrow, the cool down begins, a high of 75. Cloudy, the chances for rain and thunderstorms. Tuesday night, more chances for showers. Cloudy skies, low of 61. And on Wednesday, rain and showers likely, cloudy and a high only of 73. Right now it's 68 in Paintsville, 70 in West Liberty and Sawyersville. Prestonsburg's at 72, it's 73 in Pikeville, 69 in Louisa, 70 in Ashland, 70 in Moorhead. Also, Sandy Hook, you're checking in at 70 degrees this morning. 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

Kayla Langley, she needs one more week at number one with Choosing Texas to have the all-time biggest song in history. Did she make it? We'll find out later today when the numbers come in. 721 with Jam and Jamie, latest from Luke on 98.

0: 98.9 WSIP with Luke Combs and Rethink Some Things. Buses are moving across the area. Watch out for everybody as we get ready to go back to work and school on this late September day. One more day of the heat. Humidity is up, and yes, chances of rain are in our forecast for later on this afternoon because of the humidity. So we may have some pop-up showers and storms, but the day is the last summer heat day. And actually, we're officially winding down the season of summer, and it will feel like fall tomorrow. Tomorrow, a high around 75 is expected.
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0: Before there was Ella, there was Shania. Yeah, love gets me anytime. 98.9 WSIP, the country giant with Jam and Jamie and Coach Joe.
1: He's a ranch hand in a pinch, man. Hotter than the red on the cattle brand. Cause she's a gold digger with a quick trigger. A cast iron skillet swinging lid flipper. Now he's a double wide on the county line.

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0: horseback.
1: Cody Daniel and, yeah, horseback. He's a good cowboy guy. 98.9 WSIP. Tell you what, though, Kentucky went down to Texas, the land of Kojo, and stole one, the Texas Aggies, over the weekend. Yeah, Texas A&M at home at Kyle Field, 100,000 strong. Did you happen to see the video that they, you know, what they do there at A&M is fans show up midnight prior to the game, midnight, and have this big pep rally, students do. And this one guy's out there on the field, and he's talking about how Kentucky's nothing but a bunch of trailer-living, marrying their sister people. Yeah, really, really cracking down on Kentucky. Well, they got a dose of Wildcat football, did they not? Couldn't happen to a better bunch. Kentucky landing just outside the top 25 in the coaches poll at number 27 this morning after that big upset win over ninth-ranked Texas A&M on Saturday. Cats are back at home taking on South Alabama this coming Saturday. A 10:45 airtime kickoff at 12:45 here on the Country Giant. 98.9 WSIP. 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
3: 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Welcome to The Strength for Today, a daily devotional under the direction of Paul Wayne Brownie. 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
2: It sure looks like a beautiful day.
4: Good morning. This is Paul Wayne Brownie. The Bible tells us in Psalms 116:15, precious in the sight of the Lord is the death of his saints. Death is the one experience we shall all pass through. We may meet it with resignation, denial, or even for a moment's thought, but death will come. But death for the believer is distinctly different from what is from the unbeliever. For us, it isn't something to be feared or shunned. We know death is but the shattered threshold to the palace of God. No wonder Paul declared, I desire to be of Christ, which is far better. Sometimes God gives his departing saints glimpses of heaven. I believe that, and he encourages those who remain. Just before dying, my grandmother sat up in bed and smiled and said, I see Jesus, and he has his hand outstretched to me. Amen. What a wonderful time it'll be to see a loved one leave and go to heaven. God will give us grace to get through this. Are you looking forward to that day when you go to be with Christ, which is far better? Hope for today. Do you dread or fear death? God promises that the glories that wait for us outshine anything that we'll be leaving behind.
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1: SIP Weather Center saying this is the last day of all the heats. Yeah, high around 87 with a chance of rain later on this afternoon. Now for tonight, showers and thunderstorms are likely. After midnight, just cloudy skies, down to 63 for a low. Tomorrow, the fall weather begins, a high of 75. Cloudy skies, scattered chances for rain in the afternoon. Chance of showers tomorrow night, nighttime low 61. And on Wednesday, showers are likely, but it's going to stay cool, highs in the mid-70s. Around the area this morning, 67 in Paintsville, 68 in West Liberty and Louisa, 71 in Moorhead, and also in Ashland, you're at 70. It's also 71 degrees right now in Prestonsburg, 72 in Pikeville. 98.9 WSIP, mornings with Jam and Jamie at 741. Again, watch out for buses on the move, added traffic on the highway. We'll get you there wherever you're going. Right now, it's latest from John Morgan on the Country Giant WSIP.

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sweet sound of summertime winding down. Yeah, we're almost done with it. Lady A, here on the Country Giant, 98.9 WSIP. I'm ready for those burr month temperatures. How about you?

0: Morgan Wallen on the Country Giant, been by now. And yeah, with those colder temperatures comes deer. Them deer, they'll be everywhere. I'm just reminded by my friend Jason that since the cold front is coming, he's starting to see a little more deer on his trail cams. So for all you deer hunters, you're really expecting big things when we end summer, which today's it. Today is the last day of summer. Fall officially begins tomorrow.
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Darling, I've wasted a lot of years not seeing the real you. But tonight your beauty is shining through. And I never took the time to let you know. So before he takes you away, please let me say.

0: A man in a car when he got out and ran, prompting agents to open fire, striking him in the torso. He was hospitalized, now in stable condition. DHS says the suspect is in federal custody pending removal. President Trump is going to go to New York City today and meet with Mayor Zohran Mamdani. Tomorrow, he addresses the UN General Assembly. And then
1: President Trump will host Chinese President Xi Jinping here in Washington later this week. Artificial intelligence slated to dominate those talks.
0: That is Fox's Alex Hogan reporting from Washington. 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
3: Good morning. 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One more day of this hot weather on this final day of summer. Details on the weather in just a moment. Gas prices are holding steady yet remain high as we start off the work week. Here locally, gas prices range from $4.29 per gallon to $4.12 per gallon. The highest gas prices in the state are found in northern Kentucky, where a gallon of gas is $4.58. According to AAA, the national average is $4.47 per gallon. Prices at the pump are the highest in California. Drivers are shelling out $6.16 a gallon on average this morning. The Appalachian Regional Commission has awarded over $2.3 million for economic development and workforce training in Martin and Magoffin County. According to Big Sandy Area Development District, the Tech Center in Magoffin County will receive $1.8 million to help build its new campus. Martin County will receive more than $521,000 to create a commercial kitchen and food business incubator in the historic courthouse. An additional $100,000 grant will support a metal certification program for Eastern Kentucky workers. A Pike County man has been sentenced to 7 years in prison following a hit-and-run accident that occurred in 2022 that killed a pedestrian. Christopher Salyer was found guilty of reckless homicide and leaving the scene of an accident which resulted in the death of Cecil Norman. And AI facial scanners are now installed outside a pair of dormitories on the campus of the University of Kentucky. Students can volunteer to allow the machines to scan their faces to enter two different residence halls during a two-week test of the technology. It's 8:03. 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
3: 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Funeral services for Terry Roland Ward Sr., age 93, of Ohio, formerly of Johnson County, who passed away on Thursday. A private graveside service will be Tuesday at the Highland Memorial Park. Arrangements under the direction of the Phelps & Son Funeral Home. 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A memorial service will be Saturday at 3 p.m. at the Meads Branch, Free Will Baptist Church in Louisa, Jones Preston Funeral Home, in care of the arrangements. And services for Veneva Daniels, age 83, of Painesville, who passed away Sunday. Arrangements are incomplete and will be announced later by the Phelps & Son Funeral Home.
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0: Appalachian Wireless. Well, the Kentucky Wildcats landed just outside the latest top 25 coaches poll at number 27 after the Cats upset win over then ninth-ranked Texas A&M on Saturday. Aggies dropped 12 spots to number 20. Texas remains at the top of the poll right now, followed by Georgia, Notre Dame, Indiana, and Miami. Kentucky will host South Alabama this Saturday at 12:45, airtime at 10:45 here on the Country Giant 98.9 WSIP. NFL, the Bengals got the best of the Houston Texans on Sunday, a 20-6 win at Reliance Stadium. Joe Burrow throwing 207 yards, a pair of touchdown passes to Jamar Chase, his favorite target. Cincinnati now 2-0. They'll visit Pittsburgh coming up on Sunday. You can find that game on K94.7. Other scores from Sunday's wars of the NFL. The Browns beat the Buccaneers 23-19. It was Eagles 24, Titans 20. The Packers down the Jets in overtime 20-17. Panthers all over the Falcons 34-3. Saints over the Ravens 24-17. It was Patriots 20, Steelers 3. Vikings in an all field goal game. Vikings 3, Bears 3. Vikings 9, Bears 3, an all field goal game. That's amazing. Broncos, a 20-13 win over the Jaguars. It was the Raiders over the Chargers, 26-14. Them Cowboys got a 37-20 win over the Commanders. Also, the 49ers down the Dolphins, 35-13. Seahawks, 31-7 winners over the Cardinals. And a controversial end last night with the Chiefs. Got a 33-30 win over the Colts in overtime. Monday Night Football features the Giants at the Rams. It's 8:07. Your forecast is next.
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0: Official day of summer, and it will feel like it. Mostly sunny, a high pushing 87 today. Chances of showers and thunderstorms in the afternoon. It's already pretty muggy and humid this morning. That humidity will spawn some rain later on today. Now for tonight, showers and thunderstorms are possible, otherwise cloudy, a nighttime low 63. Tomorrow for the first day of fall, a high around 75, cloudy skies. Chances for scattered showers in the afternoon. Also scattered chances for rain Tuesday night, nighttime low 61. Rain and showers likely Wednesday. Will stay cool, high around 73. And a peek ahead, we're talking highs around 70 Thursday, Friday, and the weekend. Right now around the area this morning, it is 68 in Paintsville, 69 in West Liberty. Moorhead, you're at 71. It's also 71 now in Ashland, 68 in Louisa, 71 in Prestonsburg, and 73 in Pikeville. Coming up, all your phone calls on a world-famous Swap Shop edition at 8:15.

0: 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That's the rules. All right, let's get going. We got a lot of calls now. Let's go. Our first caller is now. Hello, you're on the swap shop. Good morning.
1: Yes, sir. I have a right-handed steel model 66 weed eater. It has the handlebar and the belt, and it's 85-90% steel, brand new. And you can't, I took my neighbor to buy one. He had to buy one with the battery. It'll run about 30 minutes. Then you have to charge it again. Take $175 for this and know the best offer.
0: Yeah.
1: And I have a four-wheel drive, 2006 Chevy four-wheel drive hunting truck. And I'll take $850 for it. Or I've got a 2008 Dodge Ram that's been rolled over. It's two-wheel drive. And I'll buy one, I'll give you the other. And I lost $7,000 on a deal like this a couple months ago.
0: All right, what's your phone number? Because you give me two vehicles. You're only supposed to do one.
1: 606-785-3747.
0: All right, thank you. Have a good day. Yep, got a... Hey, listen, the swap shop police get on me if I let people do two vehicles. You can't do two. One vehicle. One. All right? Lordy, hello. Hello. You're on swap shop.
2: Hey, yeah, good morning. Got for sale this morning a collapsible aluminum ladder. It's a 12-foot ladder. It's got 10 rungs on it, but it collapses down, and it's got a strap that holds the rungs together. It collapses down to about 3 feet. It's like new condition. Got that for sale today. I've also got a vintage cast iron Dutch oven. This is the 10 quart. It's the big oval one. It's got the lid with it. And it's a double bell. It's got got both bell wire hangers. You know, the. And then I've got three old school desks. These are back way back from, I think 40s, 50s, somewhere in that neighborhood.
0: Wow.
2: I'd sell them all together.
0: Yeah.
2: Interested parties, call me 606-371-4671. 371-4671. That's where, thank you.
0: All right, thank you. Three school desks. That's pretty cool. And a Dutch oven for sale. And a 12-foot aluminum ladder. Cool, cool, cool. All right. More calls. Good morning. You're on the swap shop. Hello.
3: Yeah, good morning. How are you?
0: Good.
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0: And your number?
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0: All right, thank you. 225-6664 is number if you're interested in those items. Our number is 606-789-0318. 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
0: Thank you. A lot of lookers this morning. 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Hello, you're on the Swap Shop. Good morning.
8: Good morning. 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Nothing wrong with her. 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
0: All right, thank you. Another call. Good morning, hello. You're on the Swap Shop.
9: Yes, I have 5 aluminum rims. 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
0: All right. Thank you. More calls. Good morning. Hello. You're on the Swap Shop.
10: Good morning. I'm looking for someone who could install some shingles for me, a handful of shingles. Phone number they can call is 792-9088, 792-9088. Thank you.
0: Thank you. 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
0: All right, thank you. 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Got open line right now, 606-789-0318. Hello, you're on the Swap Shop. Good morning.
13: Good morning. I'd like to list on there. I have an American flag. 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I'm asking $400 for the best offer. And I've got one of those diamond plated toolboxes that come out of a Toyota pickup truck. 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Model number of mine is a LX266, but I need the whole hood assembly. Somebody had one for sale. And my granddaughter is looking for some Monster High dolls, if anybody had any for sale. And I've got two dogs to give away. I've got a male pit bull, about 2 years old. I've got a real good disposition.
0: Okay.
13: And I've got...
0: It's three items. It's three items. So give me your number.
13: Sorry about that. 513-720-0386. I'm in Floyd County, and thank you.
0: All right, thank you. His number was 513-720-0387. With three items or less. I'm telling you, the swap shop cops, they get after me. I got to stay after me. I got to play by the rules here. Hello, you're on the swap shop. Good morning.
14: Yes, I have a billy goat for sale. Call 297-1420.
0: Give me that number again.
14: 206-297-1420.
0: All right, thank you. Now, see, she went fast. I like the billy goat, 297-1420. Yeah. Hello, you're on the swap shop. Good morning.
15: Good morning. I got some Mound Bell hay for sale. 4x5s. I'm in Carter County. 606-225-2403.
0: All right. Thank you. Go ahead.
15: Thank you, sir.
0: You can do the number again. Go ahead.
15: It's 606-225-2403.
0: All right.
15: Thank you.
0: Thank you. He's got some hay for sale in Carter County, 225-2403. We love those Carter County calls. All right. Hello, you're on the swap shop.
16: Yes, I've got a three-year-old Hereford Bull for sale, 297-3021.
0: All right. Thank you. Another call. Good morning. Hello, you're on the swap shop.
17: Yes, I have three Eagles flat books, yearbooks. They're 71, 73, and 74. Asking $30 for all three of them. I also have about 200 DVDs. There's some Xbox games in there, 75 for every one of them. And I still have two Russell May prints. They're framed. Asking $100 sales. You can reach me at 791-2249. Again, that's 791-2249. Thank you.
0: Thank you. All right, down the stretch we come. Here we go. Another caller. Hello, you're on the swap shop.
18: Good morning. 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If anybody's interested, please come. 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It's a brand-new tank. 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I got that for sale for $100 this morning. For information, please contact me at 606-949-1096.
0: 606-949-1096. Make it have a blessed day, Jamie. You too. All right. He wants to hang up, and his wife's telling him another item. I love it. It cracks me up. All right, one more call. Hello, you're on the swap shop.
19: Good morning. How are you?
0: I'm great. How are you?
19: I'm all right. I've got 12 big hens and roosters for sale. I've got two sets of the Cochin babies, and I've got the baby bed in the high chair for sale. They can call me at any time at 349-1497, and you have a nice week.
0: All right, you too. And that's going to do it for this edition of the Swap Shop, brought your way by Dead Gloss Paint Company and Carbon Auto Repair. 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And you can drop off your note here to the radio station on Main Street in Paintsville. 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
1: The idea that the pace of life seems to continually increase stress and worry is a universal concept. There seems to be no end to the demands on our time and energy. Are you tired of the rat race like I am? Well, there is a solution. It isn't one that offers escape from the demands of life, but one that guarantees rest in the midst of the rat race and the fast pace of life. Jesus says, "Come to me if you are tired and burdened. I'll make your load lighter and help you carry your burden." Jesus offers us true rest amidst the stress of life. Jesus doesn't always take us out of life's demanding situations, but instead, he invites us to allow him to help us handle the demands. He wants to face each day and each challenge with us. Walking with Jesus Christ daily and trusting him for guidance and wisdom to handle whatever comes is the way to experience rest in the midst of stress. This has been your Minute of Faith. I'm Seth Carter.
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12: Gasp of summertime today. Sunny, a chance of showers this afternoon, some pop-up showers, and a high around 87 tonight. Showers and thunderstorms, a nighttime low around 63, rain chance at 60%. Tomorrow, for the first official day of fall, y'all, we got cloudy skies, a high of 75, and a chance of rain in the afternoon. Chance for showers on Tuesday night, cloudy, a low of 61, and on Wednesday, showers are likely, otherwise cloudy, but temperatures staying in those low 70s. Right now around the area this morning, it's 69 degrees in Paintsville and in Louisa, 70 in West Liberty, 72 in Moorhead, 71 in Ashland right now. Grayson, you're at 71. 74 down in Pikeville, 73 in Prestonsburg. Sayersville, you're at 72. 98.9 WSIP, the country giant at 8:38 with Jam and Jamie and that Coal Dust Boy on your radio right now. It's Adam Chapin.

0: 98.9 WSIP, the country giant with Kane Brown at 8:48. We are getting ready for the 90s at 9. 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

0: Near a synagogue in Belleville, that's east of Toronto, the Jewish community was gathering for Yom Kippur. A police officer was injured. Officials say a man was hospitalized, didn't describe the events leading to the shooting. America's listening to Fox News.
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0: over to B&W Appliance on Lake Road at Saffordsville. And Malcolm standing by on this last official day of summer, Malcolm.
1: Man, you can't tell it from the temperature out there.
0: Well, now tomorrow we're supposed to be in the mid-70s and then maybe even the 60s for highs by the weekend.
1: Yeah, it's humid already this morning. But we're here at Staffordsville this morning. Had a good weekend. And but we're starting another week. Of course, fall is the time that people really get into heating stoves. We had several people in on Saturday about heaters, sold several. And we've got a good selection, good stock of heaters right now in stock. So if you're looking for a something to do with heating stoves, we've got a lot of opportunities. Of course, Mr. Heater, Heat Star, Buck Stove, Cleveland Heaters, Alpine Heaters. So we got a lot of different ones to choose from. In the Buck Stove, we got log sets, we got builder boxes, we got inserts, we got mantles. We have some that's freestanding, heat shields. So about all the different products that Buck handles, we've got some of them in stock as far as gas goes. So we hope you consider that. Buck, we've handled Buck since 1997. That is one of the leading log sets in the country, heating products. So we've been real pleased with the Buck brand. So we continue to try to help people with any of your heating stove needs. Mr. Heater, a real common unit. We've got those in a lot of different sizes, in propane and also in natural gas. So we can help you with that on any of those. Those can be hung on a wall or set in the floor. We have 100-pound cylinders already filled, new, ready to go. We can fix you up with everything. If you want to, thinking about doing supplemental heat for backup, then you can get, we've got everything that you need to go from the tank all the way in, hook up your appliance. So I hope you consider that. Come by and see us. 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So be around till 5. So hope everybody has a real blessed Monday. Enjoy the last day of summer.
0: That's right. All right. We'll talk to you tomorrow. That's Malcolm Ratliff. He's over at B&W Appliance on the Lake Road at Staffordsville.
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0: WSIP Weather Center says a soaked, sun-soaked Monday. Yeah, plenty of sunshine right now, but we could see a pop-up shower or a thunderstorm later on this afternoon. It's pretty humid. Yeah, we may see some thunder boomers pop up. High in those upper 80s. Tonight, showers and thunderstorms this evening, and then mostly cloudy overnight. Nighttime low 63. On Tuesday, showers and storms, cloudy, a little cooler, a daytime high 75. Chance for showers Tuesday night, nighttime low 61. And on Wednesday, showers are likely, also a thunderstorm, and a high should be around 73. Around the area right now, it is 70 in Paintsville, 72 in West Liberty. Sayersville checks in at 72. 75 in Prestonsburg, 74 in Pikeville, 76 in Hyman right now. 71 in Louisa, and Ashland's at 73 as well. 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

Travis Tritt. As we wind down the 90s and 9 here on 98.9 WSIP. His old duet partner is going to wrap it up for us today. He's one of my favorite all-time artists. He's going to sing about what's country to him. Let that guitar do the talking. Having a Marty party as we close out the 90s at 9. Marty Stewart on the Country Giant.

0: Cabin of a Morning Party in our 90s at 9. You're on 98.9 WSIP. It's last day of summer. It's fall, y'all, tomorrow, officially. And the weather forecast will reflect that. Details on that. And also some Ella news. That means Adam will be in here momentarily. Ain't tight.
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0: Right now, lots of sunshine. The WSIP Weather Center forecast calling for a sunny, hot day for this final day of summer. And a high of 87. Got a chance of maybe some showers and thunderstorms spawning later on this afternoon due to all the humidity. Now, for you tonight, showers are likely, also a thunderstorm, a nighttime low around 63. On Tuesday, looking at mostly cloudy skies, a daytime high of 75. Chances of rain in the afternoon. Rain chances continue Tuesday night, low of 61. Showers likely, also a thunderstorm, cloudy skies Wednesday, but a high only of 72. Right now, around the area this morning, we're already at 73 in Paintsville, 74 in West Liberty, 78 in Sayersville, and 78 in Prestonsburg, 75 in Pikeville, 72 in Louisa, Ashland, you're at 74, Moorhead is also at 74 degrees. Winding down our mornings with Jam and Jamie here on the Country Giant. Adam's in here in studio. How are you, sir?
13: I am doing fine and dandy. And Monday morning.
0: Your Mr. Festival was over at Martin County on Friday, falling off bulls and drinking on lemonade.
13: I'm still feeling the effects of that, but we had a really good good time at the Harvest Fest this weekend in Inez.
0: And the festivals don't stop.
13: No, they do not. More fall festivals around the region. I know that we've got the Sorghum Festival in West Liberty this coming week, the Mountain Heritage Festival in Whitesburg on the way.
0: Yeah.
13: You know, we're talking about apples already in Paintsville. That's next weekend, but they're starting some of those pageants tomorrow night.
0: Mm-hmm.
13: Tomorrow night. Yeah.
0: Wow.
13: Yeah. That's the Miss Apple Blossom and Junior Miss Apple Blossom. That's tomorrow night starting around 5:30 over at Johnson Central.
0: It's time.
13: Yeah,
0: and then we got Jenny Wiley later on in October. I mean, it's just one right after another as we roll on through. Got some Ella news this morning.
13: Well, I'm intrigued. I'm a big Ella feller, you know.
0: They're choosing Texas and Australia.
13: Well, of course, why not?
0: You know, that song, Choosing Texas, has been number one now for 14 straight weeks in Australia.
13: Oh.
0: Yeah. And they're big chart down there, which is called the, you want to know, the ARIA chart, A-R-I-A.
13: Hmm.
0: I don't know what it stands for, but it's I would call it ARIA.
13: Wonder if one of the A's is Australia.
0: Australia Record something, something.
13: Yeah.
0: Association.
13: We're in the 20-some weeks here in the States, right?
0: Well, we're looking to see if she makes history, and apparently the queen of digital song sales is at number one again for this week. And not just for that one. Two Ella hits are bestsellers again.
13: Oh.
0: Okay.
13: Yeah.
0: You Look Like You Love Me is going up the chart again in digital sales. People are falling in love with that song again. And, of course, Choosing Texas. Hanging in there, number one after selling a little less than 5,800 copies last week.
13: Last week alone.
0: Last week alone, 5,800 copies sold.
13: 5,000 people didn't already have that song. That's what that tells me.
0: You know what's crazy is that's a small number when you think about how many people listen to music digitally.
13: Well, yeah, but how many people already have bought that song?
0: Or just stream it.
13: Right.
0: You know, you subscribe to a streaming service or whatever, and you don't actually own the song.
13: Yeah, who buys their music anymore? You know, I mean, you want it to be bought for the artist's sake and the songwriters and all that. But
0: I want a CD. I want an album. I miss having tangible things, music, you know.
13: When I was growing up, it was a big deal. I heard my favorite song, my new favorite song on the radio, and I would always want to hear it on the radio, but it was like the next time you were at you know, back then, Kmart. You know?
0: Yeah.
13: You know what I mean? It's like you would actually make a point to go through and flip through and try to find that one. And when you found it, you owned it, and there was something more special about it, you know?
0: Right. Yeah, when you had it and owned it, it was a big deal.
13: Yeah. Yeah.
0: She's actually filling 20% of the entire digital songs chart right now. She owns 20% of it. Choosing Texas, You Look Like You Love Me, Jaded, I Can't Love You Anymore, Be Her, five of those songs in the digital chart. And also trying to still hanging on is Dolly in that chart, by the way. She's still got plenty of songs on the digital chart. She has five of her own on there. So you think about it, Ella and Dolly own the digital landscape right now.
13: Yeah, I can see that.
0: And it's the usual suspects with Dolly, 9 to 5.
13: Yeah.
0: Jolene, I'll Always Love You. What's this 9 to 5 event going to happen for Dolly?
13: It's Friday night from 5 to 9. But Friday.
0: Not 9 to 5, well, but 5 to 9.
13: After you get off work from your 9 to 5 grind.
0: Yeah.
13: You know, and Friday's date, 925, 925, 925.
0: What a way to make it live.
13: Yeah. Prestonsburg. I'm gonna get that right. You going to play that one?
0: I'm going to play Choosing Texas first.
13: Oh, good. Anyway, I was hoping you hadn't forgotten.
0: You got me wanting to hear Dolly now.
13: I got you off track. Yeah. We can't forget Choosing Texas. But, yeah, that'll be in Prestonsburg. You know where the Prestonsburg Tourism Office is there at the intersection of what I call the Parkway and is it North or South Lake Drive?
0: It's north at that point. It's Lake Drive.
13: Lake Drive in Prestonsburg. Right there at the big intersection there. That's where the tourism office is. That's where they're going to have that event right there in the front, I guess, front lawn of that place.
0: On Friday?
13: Friday night, 5 to 9. They're going to have, they're going to be performing, I guess, performing some of Dolly's music out there. They'll have some folks singing, and it's going to be a good time. They're going to have some different contests and I think even some prizes. So it's a good celebration of Dolly Parton.
0: We may have to get Brooke on the radio.
13: We can do that.
0: Yeah, get her to talk more about that.
13: Brooke will talk to us
0: this week. But, yeah, we're still talking about Elizabeth Camille Langley. Ella Langley. Hey, she's playing in Knoxville Thursday. Road trip.
13: Well, Cole Wetzel's playing in Pikeville on Thursday.
0: Yeah, which one are you going to choose? Cole Wetzel in Pikeville or $160 to see Ella? That $160 actually sounds kind of affordable after some of the crazy prices we saw a couple months ago.
13: We've heard it all, haven't we?
0: Yeah.
13: When it comes to Ella.
0: Yeah, $160 for tickets at Thompson Bowling Arena, Food City Center in Knoxville. She's in Columbus, Ohio on Friday night at the Schottenstein Center.
13: Well, there you go, Columbus.
0: So, got a couple of choices if you want to make a road trip to Ella.
13: It's not too bad going to Columbus.
0: No, or Knoxville, either one.
13: I know.
0: Depends on which one. I personally would go to Columbus, and you know why.
13: To me, it's a straight shot right up 23 to Columbus.
0: It's easy to get there.
13: Yeah.
0: So there's some road trip ideas. Of course, we have 9 to 5 at Dolly, and we'll choose to play both songs on the radio. Why not?
13: Good song.
0: That's a good song. Adam's back with you this afternoon. He'll be in the driver's chair at 3. Here's Ella Langley on the Country Giant, 98.9 WSIP.

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0: 98.9 WSIP with Chris Young, and I didn't come here to leave. Well, I have to leave. It's my time to fly. I will see you back tomorrow morning. We would appreciate you anytime you can listen in and let us be part of your morning routine tomorrow, 6 until 10, here on 98.9 WSIP. I'm Jammin' Jamie. Scott will be in around 11. He's got the lunch break brought your way by Giovanni's Pizza. Adam will drive you home this afternoon, the College of Country Music Knowledge at 3 with Olivia. And much more fun all night tonight. Olivia's got you late tonight with more music right here on 98.9 WSIP, the country giant. Do good today. Be good to somebody else. We'll see you tomorrow.
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0: From the WSIP Weather Center, one more day of this hot weather. Sunshine, a chance of showers for this afternoon, maybe a thunderstorm, a high around 87. Showers are possible this evening, also a thunderstorm can't be ruled out. Otherwise, cloudy, a nighttime low of 63. For the official first day of fall on Tuesday, cloudy, a chance of scattered showers, a high of 75. Showers are likely Wednesday, cloudy skies at a high of 73. 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

0: It's fall festival season, and 98.9 WSIP is here for it. 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
11: From the WSIP Weather Center, one more day of this hot weather. Sunshine, a chance of showers for this afternoon, maybe a thunderstorm, a high around 87. Showers are possible this evening, also a thunderstorm can't be ruled out. Otherwise, cloudy, a nighttime low of 63. For the official first day of fall on Tuesday, cloudy, a chance of scattered showers, a high of 75. Showers are likely Wednesday, cloudy skies at a high of 73. 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
1: East Kentucky weather. All right, for today, we're looking at mostly sunny conditions. There is a 40% chance of some rain and maybe thunderstorms, maybe late this afternoon. Highs reaching in the mid to upper 80s. Tonight, showers and thunderstorms are likely. Otherwise, mostly cloudy with lows around 63. Chance of rain overnight at 60%. And Tuesday, continued chance of showers and thunderstorms in the afternoon. Otherwise, cloudy. Temperatures, however, only in the mid-70s on Tuesday and a 40% chance of rain. Currently, it's 82 here in Paintsville, and we're leading the way around East Kentucky. 80 degrees in both Pikeville, Inez, and in Louisa. 76 in West Liberty, 77 in Magoffin County over in Sayersville, and we got 81 in Prestonsburg. And that's a look at your WSIP weather forecast.

That's Kane Brown doing that one for you with Woman. It is 11:11 on this Monday edition of The Lunch Break. So glad you join us here on WSIP. Hope everybody's had a fantastic weekend and you're ready. If you've not ready, then hope you're getting ready because you've probably already been at work for a little bit. Since it is after 11 o'clock now, and you are listening to the Lunch Break Show. So I hope everybody had a great weekend, safe weekend, and hope you have a great day. Weather's going to be great coming up this week. And speaking of things that are great, Bourbon and Beyond is going to be taking place this weekend, September the 24th through the 27th, from the Kentucky Expo Center in Louisville. And there's going to be great artists there. Mumford & Sons is going to be there. Dave Matthews, Casey Musgrave, Hooting the Blowfish, many, many more. And our very own Chris Stapleton is also going to be in Louisville at Bourbon & Beyond this weekend. And WSIP wants to send a lucky listener to Louisville. And here's how you can enter. Now, you need to listen to the Lunch Break, share this news, listen for a Chris Stapleton song, and when you hear that song, then you need to text in on the People's Bank text machine at 789-5311 and use the keyword WIN, okay? W-I-N. Make sure to include your name and where you're listening from and a phone number. That way, if you win, then we can get a hold of you again. So if you hear or when you hear that Chris Stapleton song during the day, then text in to the People's Bank text line with the keyword WIN, 789-5311. Include your name and where you're from. And good luck to you. We look forward to sending you down there. It's going to be a great show and great weather as well. How about some Hudson Westbrook coming at you with Painted You Pretty on the Lunch Break?

Hudson Westbrook with Painted You Pretty. 11:15 on this beautiful start to our work week on this Monday. It is September the 21st. And hey, folks, I got a little ahead of myself. Tomorrow is going to be when we do our tickets for Bourbon and Beyond. So scratch what I said a while ago. Just hang on to that bit of knowledge, and we'll do that tomorrow. But don't touch the dial. Keep it locked in to WSIP. Who knows what's going to be happening the rest of the day here. Here's Keith Urban.

0: That's Keith Urban featuring Michael McDonald, one of my faves. We go back. 11:19 on this Monday. Hope everybody's having a fantastic day. Hey, this past weekend, what a weekend it was for great music all around East Kentucky. In Hazard at the Black Gold Festival, John Foster and Landon Hughes was there. Poppy Mountain, of course, anything Poppy Mountain's always been good. John Anderson, Shenandoah, Jake Worthington, and some awesome bluegrass music was performed this weekend at Poppy Mountain. And over in Barboursville, West Virginia, at their Fall Fest, Eddie Montgomery was there. So a lot of great music all around Eastern Kentucky. And we got some more great music coming up as the week goes on. So stick around and we'll tell you all about it.
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That's Toby Keith with I'm Just Talking About Tonight. We got some Lee Bryce coming at you next. Always like his music. It's Parking Lot Party. You got it locked in to 98.9 WSIP. We are the Country Giant, and this is the Lunch Break. 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
6: We're excited to announce that we are once again hosting the Master Cattleman Program. This is a 6-night series of educational programs that are designed to help you learn more in all aspects of cattle production. Maybe you're new to the business or just thinking about getting into cattle, or maybe you've been in the business for a very long time and just want to learn some new things and fill in some gaps in your knowledge. 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It's 6 nights, and those will start on October 12th. The first night will be nutrition, and then the second night on October 19th will be marketing and profitability. Then October 26th will be reproduction and record keeping, followed by herd health on November the 2nd, genetics on November 9th, and then we will close out with facilities and winter feeding on November 16th. All these sessions will be taught by UK specialists, people who have worked in this program for many years and really know a lot of good detail that they can help you understand the material and make a better farm for your cattle and for yourself. Make it more profitable, make your cattle healthier, make your farm more successful. So it's going to be a great series of sessions we'll have down here, and those will all be held at the Johnson County Extension Office. But folks from all over are welcome to sign up and attend. This is sort of hosted by the Highlands Beef Cattle Association, but anybody in the area who is able to attend is welcome to join us. The cost is just $20 per person, and if you've got two people from the same farm, that's just $30. So we'll give a discount for having the second person. So if you've got partners on a farm or a husband and wife team, whatever the case may be, we'll let you both attend for $30. Those sessions, again, they all start at 6 p.m. They are all held at the Johnson County Extension Office here in Painesville, and they do include dinner. So make sure that you plan for that and make sure that you make time to attend the Master Cattleman Program. Give us a call, 789-8108, to register for the sessions, and we'll get you signed up, and we'll make sure that we get you a spot because it will fill up fast. There is a limit to how many folks we can have in the Master Cattleman Program. We don't want to overbook it, so make sure you hurry and call as soon as you can. Get your spot signed up, get your payment made, and we'll get you into the program. So looking forward to that. It's always a great time. We're going to have some of the top people at the University of Kentucky and the College of Agriculture, Food, and Environment coming down and spending the evening with us. They'll do the presentation. They'll hang around with us and answer questions, and they're always glad to help out. Great bunch of people that we've got that will help you learn a lot about producing cattle. So again, the Master Cattleman Program starts October 12th, runs each Monday through November 16th. All the sessions start at 6 p.m. They're all held at the Johnson County Extension Office. $20 a person or $30 for two people from the same farm. Give us a call to register or call your own extension office. Johnson County Extension Office number is 789-8108. And, of course, you can check our Facebook page, Johnson County Cooperative Extension Agriculture, or our website, johnsonextension.com. 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We'll talk again soon.
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8: East Kentucky weather.
9: We got a 40% chance of some rain today. Can't rule out thunderstorms. Most of the rain, though, is later this afternoon, like 2, 3, 4 o'clock into that time range. Otherwise, we're going to see what we're looking at currently. Sunshine, highs reaching in the mid to upper 80s. Tonight, showers are likely, thunderstorms as well overnight, otherwise cloudy with lows around 65, chance of rain overnight at 60%, and for Tuesday, there's a chance of showers in the afternoon and thunderstorms, otherwise cloudy, highs reaching in the mid-70s, chance of rain on Tuesday at 40%, and we are getting ready for a cool down this week with temperatures 60-ish and 70-ish. It's going to be great fall weather. Currently here in Paintsville, we got 83, 80 in Louisa, 76 in West Liberty and Stigersville, 81 in Pikeville, 83 in Martin County and Inez, and 80 in Prestonsburg. And that's a look at your WSIP weather forecast.

That's Lone Star with Class Reunion. That used to be us. And with all the festivals going on all around Eastern Kentucky, here at Apple Festival, Jenny Wiley coming up in 2 weeks. Apple Festival, of course, next week. So a lot of reunions that are going on. So I haven't had one. Here's Morgan Wallen. Been by now.

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0: That was Carson Beyer with Something That I Need. Here on 99 WSIP. We've got 11:59. We're heading to the top of the hour. And, of course, we'll have Vox News. We'll have our local news. We'll have funeral announcements. Also, local sports. And a look at our updated weather forecast. All that coming at you next here on 98.9 WSIP. We are the Country Giant, and you're listening to The Lunch Break, brought to you by Giovanni's Pizza, 257 Court Street in Paintsville, and they open up at 12 o'clock, and that'll be opening right now. We got Fox News coming up.
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2: News. I'm CJ Papa. President Trump sitting down later today with Mayor Zohra Mamdani.
3: He will head to New York, where he will meet with New York City mayor, and the two are expected to discuss issues affecting New Yorkers and New York City.
2: Fox's Alex Hogan at the White House. So President Trump speaks to Yemen's president, who asked for U.S. support against Houthi rebels. The president did not promise military help, sources telling Reuters. ICE involved shooting in Austin, Texas. Fox's Brooke Taylor.
4: The man's attorney identifies him as 28-year-old Wilbur Garces Perez and says he was making a DoorDash delivery when he was shot in the torso. She says he's since been released from the hospital but doesn't know where he's being held and has not been able to speak with him.
2: ICE says a Venezuelan man was in the country illegally. A lawyer for the man's family disputes that. 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
0: With a look at today's local news, I'm Scott Rattler reporting. A Pike County man has been sentenced to 7 years in prison following a hit-and-run accident that occurred in 2022 that killed a pedestrian. Christopher Sayer was found guilty of reckless homicide and leaving the scene of an accident which resulted in the death of Cecil Norman. Gas prices are holding steady, yet remain high as we start off the work week. Here locally, gas prices range from $4.29 per gallon to $4.12. The highest gas prices in the state are found in northern Kentucky, where a gallon of gas is $4.58. According to AAA, the national average is $4.47 per gallon. Prices at the pump are highest in California, where drivers are shelling out $6.16 a gallon on the average. The Appalachian Regional Commission has awarded over $2.3 million for economic development and workforce training in Martin and Magoffin County. According to Big Sandy Area Development District, the TEK Center, Tech Center in Magoffin County will receive nearly $1.8 million to help build its new campus. Martin County will receive more than $521,000 to create a commercial kitchen and food business incubator in the historic courthouse. An additional $100,000 grant will support a metal certification program for Eastern Kentucky workers. And AI facial scanners are now installed outside a pair of buildings on the campus of the University of Kentucky. Students can volunteer to allow the machines to scan their faces to enter two different residence halls.

0: will be held Tuesday at Highland Memorial Park at Staffordsville, Phelps and Son Funeral Home, caring for these arrangements. Bonnie Ann Music King, a JD7 of NEPA, passed away on September 18th. A memorial service will be held Saturday, 3 p.m. at the Meads Branch Free Will Baptist Church in Louisa, Jones Preston Funeral Home, caring for these arrangements. Arrangements for Veneva Daniels, a JD3 of Paintsville, who passed away on Sunday, are incomplete at this time and will be announced later by the Phelps and Son Funeral Home. Taking a look at some high school football scores from around the area this past weekend. It was Pulaski County over Johnson Central, 42-14. Lawrence County and North Laurel, that game was suspended with Lawrence County leading at the half. And it will be made up later on in October. Paintsville, they got the forfeit 2-0 win over Frankfort. Betsy Lane and a close win over Floyd Central, 53-52. Pikeville over the rival Belfry, 21-14. Prestonsburg defeated Pike County Central 49-0, and Martin County over Shelby Valley 40-24. Well, Kentucky lands just outside the latest top 25 coaches poll at number 27, following the Cats' upset win at then 9th-ranked Texas A&M on Saturday. The Aggies dropped 12 spots to number 20. Texas remains on top of the poll, followed by Georgia, Notre Dame, Indiana, and Miami. Kentucky, they'll be in action this Saturday at home from Kroger Field as they will host South Alabama. The game time set for 12:45 p.m. 10:45 will be the airtime here on 98.9 WSIP. The Cincinnati Bengals got the best of the Houston Texans on Sunday by the final of 20-6. Joe Burrow threw for 207 yards and a pair of touchdowns to Ja'Marr Chase. Cincinnati, they're now leading the AFC North with a 2-0 start. They'll visit Pittsburgh this Sunday, and that game will be on K94.7. And tonight in Monday Night Football, it'll be the New York Giants taking on the Rams. That's an 8:15 start. That's been a look at today's local sports. Weather coming up.
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0: And taking a look at your updated weather forecast, we got a 30% chance of some rain and thunderstorms, mainly late this afternoon. Otherwise, we'll see some mixture of sun and clouds. Highs reaching in the mid to upper 80s. Tonight, showers and thunderstorms are likely. Otherwise, cloudy overnight, lows around 65, chance of rain at 80%. And Tuesday, a pretty good chance of some showers and thunderstorms as the day goes on. Otherwise, mostly cloudy Tuesday, highs reaching around 75. Currently, it's 81 here in Paintsville, 78 in West Liberty, also 78 in McAuliffe County over in the Salyers.

Parkville, 78 also in Louisa. We've got 82 in Pikeville, 81 in Prestonsburg, and 81 also in Inez. And that's a look at your WSIP weather forecast.

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That's Ashley Cook with Baby Blues. 12:17 on this sunshiny Monday. Got some Luke Combs coming at you here right now. Don't forget, coming up at 12:30, we'll have our daily country classic music cut of the day, brought to you by Giovanni's Pizza. Get you some lunch and or dinner tonight. 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That's Giovanni's Pizza, 257 Core Street in Paintsville.

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0: Who said brown bag lunches have to be boring? 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

That's Tim McGraw doing that one for you with Humble and Kind, a big hit for him. We've got 1229 on this Monday, and as I look out the window here from our WSIP studios on Main Street in Paintsville, looking at plenty of sunshine, a little bit of breeze blowing out there as I see the trees swaying back and forth. So I'm not being outside, so I know the temperature's saying that it's 82, but with the wind blowing, it should feel pretty good. A little humid, I think, but temperatures are really supposed to change this week and be cooler as the week goes on, and we're looking into the 60s, 70s as highs later on this week. So looking forward to that fall weather, aren't you? Because with fall weather comes all these fall festivals, and yeah, we've had some over the past couple of weeks. We was in Martin County this past weekend. Adam and Olivia was over there, and it's a little warm. We're going to be back over in West Liberty this week for the Sorghum Festival, and then next week, of course, will be the annual Kentucky Apple Festival of Johnson County right here in our own Paintsville, KY. So looking forward to that. All right, it's now time for our country classic music cut of the day. And today's song was a former number one song. It was released in October of 1978 as the third single from the album called Variations. And if you're a fan of this particular artist, you've probably heard of that album Variations before. The song was the third number one on the country chart for this artist. The single stayed at number one for a week and then spent a total of 11 weeks on the chart. And this singer co-wrote this song, and it's basically a song about unpredictable nature of love. Yeah, personal confession, universal reminder that love is worth pursuing. So in short, it's a romantic ode to the moment love finds you, the urge to embrace it, and the belief that life is incomplete without you. So the country classic music cut of the day, brought to you by Giovanni's Pizza of Paintsville, from October of 1978. It's Eddie Rabbit with I Just Want to Love You, here on 98.9 WSIP.

was a number one song back in 1978 and stayed on the charts for several weeks for Mr. Eddie Rabbit. I Just Want to Love You, a song he helped co-write. And he was, I think, really one of the first of the pop country artists, especially we hear nowadays, but he was like the originator of that. I always did like Eddie Rabbit and a couple of his songs. But that was our Giovanni's Pizza Country Classic Music Cut of the Day. We'll be back again tomorrow at 12:30, and we'll see what classic country hit we'll have next. How about some Hardy and John Parker?

0: Blake Shelton with Let Him In Anyway. Also heard from John Hardy and Tim McGraw in that long music set. It is 12:44, beautiful day currently outside. To look at the radar, there is some rain north, but way up north, but still giving us a chance of some rain, maybe even thunderstorms as the day goes on, and we're looking like at 4 or 5 o'clock in this afternoon, and the chances have went down, so only a 30% chance of rain and thunderstorms now, but overnight, it has increased to 80%. So the rain looks like it's coming, but it's going to be a little bit later than what we expected. But we'll keep an eye on the weather, and you keep it locked in to the Country Giant 98.9 WSIP.
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0: Well, we got plenty of sunshine in store for us today, but can't rule out some rain and thunderstorms, mainly after 5 p.m. High is going to be in the mid to upper 80s today with some hot breeze blowing, so pretty good day. Tonight, showers and thunderstorms. Overall, good chance, about 80%. Otherwise, cloudy, lows around 65. Tuesday, a chance of showers and thunderstorms after 11 a.m. Otherwise, mostly cloudy, highs reaching in the mid-70s Tuesday. Still a chance of some rain and thunderstorms overnight on Tuesday night. And then looking into Wednesday, yes, there's rain in the forecast, but temperatures in the low to mid-70s on Wednesday. So, yeah, fall is coming in to Eastern Kentucky. 82 currently here in Paintsville, 80 in West Liberty and Sayersville, 81 in Louisa, 81 also in Inez, 84, that's the high in Pikeville, 83 in Prestonsburg.

That's Mr. Zach Talk doing that one for you with Good Times and Tan Lines. That's right. 12:53. As that's going to about wrap things up for me today. But I did, before I got off here, wanted to make mention that today is World Gratitude Day. So have an attitude of gratitude and make it a great day today, right? Also, we invite you to go check out the WSIP Facebook page. Yeah, I'm trying to talk low because Adam is on there riding a mechanical bull over there in Inez from last week. Yeah, and today being World Miniature Golf Day, Olivia's also on our Facebook page, and the ball that she hit on the miniature course is still going somewhere over in Inez. So go check those videos out, and as well as a whole lot more at WSIP's Facebook or on our website. All right, taking me home, how about some George Burge, Luke Bryan with Ride, Ride, Ride.

Cave Run, Painesville, Dewey, Fish Trap, Yatesville. 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And you can still hear the music you love. 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
1: 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I'm CJ Papa. President Trump heads to New York City.
2: Meets with Mayor Zoran Mandami this afternoon. President Trump is also expected to meet with Ukrainian President Volodymyr Zelensky, where this morning Trump appeared to put more pressure on Russia to end the war in a social media post after a massive Ukrainian drone attack on Russia yesterday. And Trump also meet with Persian Gulf allies in an attempt to bring the war with Iran to an end, too.
1: Fox's Lucas Tomlinson and the United Nations Vice President J.D. Vance before leaving for North Carolina.
3: The Russia-Ukraine war has been by far the toughest of the international conflicts to solve.
1: VP believes good progress will be made after the meeting between President Trump and President Zelensky. No arrests or suspects identified yet in Georgia following gunfire in an apartment complex, leaving two children dead, two women wounded. That was in Stone Mountain. America's listening to Fox News.
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1: From the WSIP Weather Center, one more day of this hot weather. Sunshine, a chance of showers for this afternoon, maybe a thunderstorm, a high around 87. Showers are possible this evening, also a thunderstorm can't be ruled out. Otherwise, cloudy, a nighttime low of 63. For the official first day of fall on Tuesday, cloudy, a chance of scattered showers, a high of 75. Showers are likely Wednesday, cloudy skies at a high of 73. 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
12: All right, taking a look at that forecast. We're going to be having a lot of sun today, but there is a chance of some rain as the day goes on. Can't rule out thunderstorms as well. Temperatures in the mid to upper 80s. For tonight, showers and thunderstorms once again. Otherwise, cloudy, lows around 65. And Tuesday, showers and thunderstorms early. Otherwise, mostly cloudy with highs reaching around 75. Chance of rain on Tuesday is at 40%. And that's a look at your WSIP weather forecast.

0: Well, good afternoon and welcome back in to another edition of Eagle Spotlight, a weekly look into the Johnson County School System with Superintendent Mr. Tom Cochran. 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Now let's go to the studios of WSIP in Paintsville for this week's edition of Eagle Spotlight with Mr. Tom Cochran. And welcome back in to this Monday afternoon edition of Eagle Spotlight, show number two for the 2026-27 school year. I'm Scott Rattler with WSIP, and Mr. Tom Cochran is in the room with us, also with some special guests, which we'll introduce here in just a moment. But our show brought to you by Bobby McCool. He's our current 97th District State Representative, and Bobby's been doing this show for Eagle Spotlight ever since it started several years ago. So we appreciate him. And Tom, we appreciate you coming back in. Hope you had a good weekend.
1: Scott, I did. Thank you for having me. And every weekend is a great weekend. And before we jump into the news and events, I want you all to extend a special thank you to our weekly sponsor, Representative Bobby McCool. He is a true champion for public education. We appreciate his continuous support of our students, our teachers, and our schools here in Johnson County. I do have some special guests, and they'll have the opportunity to share some great news of upcoming events, and they're going to get to talk about their school at Flat Gap. But we have our principal, Mrs. Misty Goble, and one of our student leaders, Mr. Trent Gibson. So welcome to the studio, and you all will have the opportunity to speak and share all the great things happening at Flat Gap in just a few minutes. So thank you all for coming in today. We appreciate it. Are you excited but to be here?
2: Yeah.
0: He's more calm than we are.
1: He is. I tell you what, I mean, he may have to be a regular
0: on our show.
1: First off, Scott, I do want to thank everyone across our district and our community who participated in the KCSS Safe Schools last week. Safety is always our highest priority. And while we place a special emphasis during Safe Schools Week, I do want to remind all of our parents, our students, and our staff that making every single week a safe school week for our kids is what we do every day. From locking our doors, having the safety vestibules, to, as we talked about last week, creating our own police force. Safety is one of our highest priorities because we know that if our kids don't feel safe, then they cannot learn. And so I do appreciate everyone being involved, and I believe that we had nearly 1,000 of our students and staff take that Safe Schools Pledge last week, and just bringing safety to the forefront of priority is just a great way to recognize that. So, again, I appreciate everyone doing that. And speaking of special observances, this week is National Gear Up Week. Gear Up, which is gaining early awareness and readiness for undergraduate programs, is such a vital partner in our schools. Gear Up provides our students with college and career readiness resources, tutoring, mentoring, campus visits, and career exploration. It helps open doors for our young people and builds a clear culture of post-secondary success. And we're so thankful for our Gear Up team and the incredible impact they have on our students' futures. And we're blessed to be part of a Gear Up grant. We have 4 Gear Up coaches who are all stationed at Johnson County Middle School, and they work with our 7th and our 8th grade students, and they'll be tracking those students for the next 5 years as they roll through the middle school and Johnson Center High School. So if you see one of our Gear Up coaches, make sure to thank them and show them your appreciation this week for Gear Up Week. Scott, it's hard to believe how fast the fall season flies by, but here we are entering postseason and tournament time for so many of our athletic programs. This week, our high school golf teams are in regional tournament play, and that is being hosted actually by Johnson Central High School, but it's being played at Raven Rock. The boys' regional tournament is today, so our boys' golfers are actually in the middle of action right now, and that started this morning at 9 o'clock. So good luck to our boys. Hopefully they bring home that regional championship. And our girls' regional tournament is tomorrow, and that begins at 9 a.m. So best of luck to our Johnson Central High School golfers. Also, our Johnson County Elementary girls' basketball teams and our elementary football teams will begin their postseason tournaments this week as well. So good luck to all of our young student athletes as they begin tournament play. And a big shout out to our middle school 8th grade girls basketball team. They'll be heading to Lexington this weekend to compete in the middle school girls basketball state tournament. Let's all wish them the absolute best as they represent Johnson County at the state level. Mm-hmm. And in other school news, mark your calendars for next week. W.R. Castle Elementary will be holding its first annual farm to table day next Tuesday, September 29th. It's going to be a fantastic day packed with Apple Day activities and fall hands-on learning. And Scott, speaking of agricultural education and community tradition, this coming Friday, it's Flat Gap Elementary's annual farm and field day. And I know that I have two people in here very excited to talk about that day. Joining me in the studio, as I introduced earlier, to tell me all about this exciting event. It's all tied, or it's partly tied, to the leader in me and everything that they're learning about leadership. It's Principal Misty Goble and Mr. Gibson. Right. So welcome to the studio. Thank you all for being here with us today. And not only are you going to talk about the Leadership Day and the Farm and Field Day, but you all are also the number one seed in this upcoming football tournament, right? Now, what position you play?
2: Running back.
1: Running back. Are you any good?
2: Yeah.
1: Or are you? Are you? I should have known that. I believe I've watched you.
3: You perked right up.
1: You said that, didn't you? So, let's talk a little bit about this Farm and Field Day. Tell me a little bit about it. What's going to happen?
2: Farm and Field Day is really about leadership roles. We all have a spot in Farm and Field Day. We greet people. We, like, bring people around. We have all this farm equipment. We have cows there. We're like, showing people how awesome it is to have all this just fun stuff to do. And, like, we all love doing just farm stuff. We have games to play. We have a new addition to Farm and Field Day. We're currently working on it right now. It's our new garden. We are going to show that in Farm and Field Day. Our fourth grade's going to do that, and they're working really hard to get it finished and ready to up in action.
1: Well, that sounds really, really great. And so you mentioned leadership roles, and you mentioned fourth grade. But so is this something that all of Flat Gap students are involved with, or only a certain amount of students or certain grade levels?
2: I believe it is, like, first grade up.
4: I can help Trent out a little bit there. Okay. Every single student has a leadership role, all 205 of us. Our kindergarten does something a little unique. They focus on kind of the life cycle of the apple and how, you know, the apple grows, and they do an apple tasting that they will do for each of the people who are able to attend Farm and Field Day. I'll just kind of give you some of the basic skeleton ideas of it. This is our third annual Farm and Field Day. It started out as a collaboration with 4-H, and they had asked us, because they were coming to do a host event in Flat Gap and really wanted to take in the whole community rather than it just be about an individual farm. And so they approached us first, and that just sort of sprang into action, incorporating the whole community day. And because we are a Leader in Me school, each of our schools has a leadership day, a leadership event of, in some way, so that they invite the community in to see the leadership of their students. And so this kind of evolved into our unique leadership day. And so it is reflective of the unique nature of our community. It showcases how people in our community make money and how they utilize the land and the animals and the people to continue to be a lucrative part of the economy of Johnson County. And Flat Gap School in general is celebrating 99 years of serving students.
1: That's amazing.
4: This year. Yeah, we reference a whole lot of times that we're great and getting greater. That's our mm-hmm. vision for our school. And so this year is 99 years of greatness. And so some of the things they'll see at Farm and Field Day, they're going to see all the farm machinery. All of the machinery that they see will be everything that is utilized to work the land in Flat Gap. There will be everything from tractors that are from the 1940s all the way up to, I know that Rural King and Pikeville are bringing the newest tractors right off the market. And so
0: he perked up for that.
4: I know. I'm pretty pumped about it. I'll be honest. We've got a gentleman at his last name's Ferguson, big name in Flat Gap, and he's bringing a sawmill, a portable sawmill, where he will take one log and show how they take that log and make 2x4s. Mm-hmm. So we have beekeeping, we have canning. Macy Stewart comes out and teaches our second graders how to do freezer jam. So they are canning their own freezer jam. They're making mayonnaise and churning butter. The first steps with butter are a ton of fun when we make them. We make the second graders churn it first.
0: Yeah.
4: And then we bring in the mixers. And they're like, we could have done that the whole time. Mm-hmm. And so they get, it's really fun to see how they process that. Our first graders do old-fashioned games. So if it's been a while since you've played Red Rover, it's a great time to come out to play Red Rover and get into a potato mm-hmm. sack race. Coach Davis will be out there. He's always up to challenge any man who's willing to put his foot in the potato sack to a race. So,
3: wow. Sounds like a challenge, Trent.
4: Our third grade are doing crayon crops, and they partner with our student farmers who bring things that our students are growing and selling. So we have Fairchild Farms. Barrett is a first grader who grows watermelons, and he sells watermelons. Mm-hmm. We have people, Miss Jessica Ross, who's a longtime member of the Flat Gap community and a bus driver for our school. She's bringing some ducks for everybody to get the chance to see ducks and duck eggs. We do have Rogers Farm is bringing a Highland cow. They purchased a corral just so that they could bring the cow, and so all of our kids could get
0: that. Is that the long-haired
4: one? It is.
0: Yeah,
4: the Scottish Highland cows that everybody mm-hmm. loves. We have Oxshire Farms. They have the miniature sheep that they bring and allow our kids to pet, and it's just a ton of fun. In addition to that, we have the Kentucky Beef Association that comes and talks about branding and the cattle industry in Eastern Kentucky and how important that is in Flat Gap to our greater community. Ms. Shauna Patton is bringing all the floral arrangements. So we really highlight all the ways that the community is a lucrative place to live, and it's a place where our kids can come back and continue to produce in Eastern Kentucky. And, Trent Gibson has served in a variety of roles for us. This year he's kind of heading it up as lead introducer, lead tour guide. He's been an animal lead. What are some other leadership roles that you've done at school?
2: A farm equipment person. We all, we present our projects that we do. And that's, really all the leadership things I've done.
4: One of the things that each of our students do as they introduce the farm equipment, they work with the community farmers and they look at how much the equipment costs, ways that they can use it on their farms, things mm-hmm. that they can produce with it. They do all of those things because, I can tell you for the first time that I walked in and thought, man, I want to buy a lawn tractor. I didn't realize it was going to be $25,000. And so this is a great way for them to learn not only the leadership of learning to present and to work with groups of people, but also understand the cost of what it takes to run a family-owned farm. We've also added new additions this year, including, like Trent mentioned, our garden. We've taken the courtyard area. Mm-hmm. We've worked with a ton of community investment from Lowe's and our Family Resource Center, Paintsville Walmart. We have received more than $5,000 in AWARE grant funding to do some farm-to-table work. And so our first graders and fourth graders have grown tomatoes and cucumbers and peppers and everybody will have the chance to tour that garden. They've just sort of breathed new life into that area. We've also included the Flat Gap Community Walk for the first time. We've worked with the Johnson County Public Library to learn to do the story walk with the QR codes, and so everyone will get to learn kind of the history, that 99 years of history of Flat Gap School, from the Barn Rock School and its very beginnings at Flat Gap to the WPA construction of our beautiful gymnasium, which is still in use every single day, the Curtis Scholarship that continues to fund the education for budding teachers from the Flat Gap area specifically and the greater Johnson County area, and the list of young people who've received their education based on that endowment fund is amazing, and it was just the heart of a man who gave back to the school system that he loved. And so up to our kind of modern era of under the direction of Superintendent Cochran, and into what we see as the future for Flat Gap Elementary. So our Farm and Field Day is more than just that. It's all about a celebration of Flat Gap as the hub of the community, the center of the greatness that is the surrounding area. We're really excited to welcome Highland Elementary, W.R. Castle, Porter Elementary, and for the first time this year, Fallsburg Elementary is coming. They're really excited to see the leadership aspect of it and the way that we are taking the identity of being a community school, an old-fashioned community school, and just really empowering our kids to see that while it is unique, it's what also makes them great. Mm-hmm. So we're super excited.
1: It is. It's very exciting. If you've not had the opportunity to go out there, Scott, I would like to invite you to come out, or Trent may want to invite you to come out. That's my next question, though. I'm glad you brought that up. The schools that are going to be visiting, and of course, you tailor it for school-age children, but is this event open to the public, and if so, how do they just show up that morning, or is there a process for registration, or do you want to speak to that?
4: We do have, it is open to the public. What we do is we have four different tours that go starting at 9 o'clock, so they'll go every hour on the hour, and what we would do is we would have those people who come from the community to just join one of those tours. And the great thing is each of our tour groups, like I think for instance our largest group has seven different groups, and so they'll have 8 minutes at each station. We run it like a station rotation, so that way they move through the process. I didn't even mention Donnie Witten, and we end, the last station is a bluegrass station where he brings all sorts of bluegrass instruments and bluegrass musicians who play along that. And last year he had an impromptu dance lesson. He was out there teaching us all kinds of fun things, but it really is tailored to show all just very well-rounded kind of character and nature of our people. But for those people who would like to come, we'd be more than happy. We'll start receiving people about 9 o'clock, and they can join any of those tour groups. It's directly in front of the gymnasium. You'll see the Greyhound out there. He'll be waving at everybody, and we would love to see, we'd love to have our news organizations. It is Friday. It is this Friday on the 25th of September. We always use the Friday before the kickoff to Apple Day week. So this is our way. It also ends our State Agricultural Education Week, and that's another group that will be out at our Farm and Field Day. Our Johnson Central FFA are coming, and they are bringing some of the various things that are opportunities offered to our middle school and high school students. It's important for us to, for our kids and the kids visiting us, to see how they can transition to Johnson Central High School and get to continue to do the things that they really love to do. Because what makes Johnson Central so special is that whatever it is that you love, you can find that place at Johnson Central High School. And so the FFA has a great way of making that connection and bridging that gap for kids so that they can see where they can attend and apply their gifts once they go that direction. So super excited about it.
1: Sounds great. Trent, I do have a question for you. What is your favorite part about the Flat Gap Farm and Field Day?
2: Probably just...
1: Scoot up there.
2: Probably seeing people having fun, getting to learn all the stuff about the farm equipment, and just having a good day.
1: That sounds great. You know, as I've listened to you, both of you all talk, and I've experienced Farm and Field Day myself, the community partners that we've seen and you've talked about, the life skills and leadership skills that our kids have the opportunity to learn. And we talk a lot about the global citizenship, but there's also so much importance in our kids learning the community citizenship, the importance of being a community, good community citizen, and community pride that is taught so well on days like this, and the real life learning that takes place on a day like the Farm and Field Day. Is this a perfect time also with Apple Day coming up? So I'm very excited. Mm-hmm. And these, Scott, are just the kind of things that our schools like Flat Gap do. And we're just very proud of you, Ms. Goble, and Trent, of you, and our school, all of our schools. But we're talking about Flat Gap right here. We're so excited about this day and the things that you all do and the extra effort that you put in to scheduling and the heart that you put into having a day like this. We invite our community in, invite other schools in to showcase your school and your students' skills, abilities, and talents. So thank you all for being here with us today.
0: Got sharing. A Facebook page as well that they've got. That's video, right. And you can see.
1: Oh, they have their daily daily news too. News, is great. Yeah. If you've not seen their daily news, you need to follow the page. They have a lot of exciting news and events that go on the daily for sure. So
4: yeah, we try to always keep our Facebook as up to date as possible. Yeah. We see that as kind of our way to communicate. And at this point, I think that our community goes there for their weather. I mean, you know, we love Jim Caldwell, and we love, you know, and he's another gentleman who'll be there for Farm and Field Day. But we do pretty good. We've got a great little newscast going on.
0: I might have just met my replacement.
1: There you
0: across
1: go.
0: From
1: there you go.
4: Well, and I think he would like to invite, definitely want, beyond Farm and Field Day, we definitely want to invite everybody out to that football championship that's coming up, Flat Gap, favored to win. And did you want to tell them how many yards you guys have rushed this season?
2: We have rushed 460 yards.
4: Because if I go back to Flat Gap and they say, well, you know, you didn't talk at all about the football team, not only might I get ran over by a bunch of boys, but I might end up getting divorced.
0: You might have to watch that tractor.
4: Yeah, it's got maybe pushed a little bit. So now what happens if you guys were to win that county championship? Because once you put it on the radio, it is for sure solidified. They can't back out.
2: We're shaving Miss Goble's husband's head.
4: All right.
1: Now, did you say Miss Goble's head?
4: No.
1: Oh, okay. All right, the coach's head. Gotcha. Right. Okay, all right. Let's make sure.
4: I'm
0: very excited.
4: Oh, Lord. Nobody wants to see that. So if you see Coach Goble running around with a bald head pretty soon, you'll know it's in celebration of those Flat Gap Greyhounds.
0: Good luck to you.
1: Well, good luck. Good luck, Trent, at football, and good luck Friday at Farm and Field Day. And, again, thank you all both so much for coming today. And for all the hard work that it goes into bringing Farm and Field Day to life. Okay? Mm-hmm. So we appreciate you both.
0: Thank you much. Have a good day.
4: Thank you all so much.
1: All right. Scott, let's move on and look at the full schedule of sports and student events for the week. And I've got that organized by sport so that you can catch your favorite teams. Girls basketball, as we said earlier, the elementary girls, they have one more round of regular season, and that is tonight. W.R. Castle will be at Highland, and Flat Gap is at Porter. And those games start at 5:15. And then the Johnson County Middle School, 7th and 8th grade, hosts Russell at 6 o'clock. And those games are tonight. And then the elementary girls tournament begins Wednesday, and that is at Johnson Central High School. And that is round one play-in game. And those matchups will be determined after tonight's final regular season matchups. But that round one starts at 6 o'clock Wednesday night again at Johnson Central High School. And then on Thursday, middle school, 6th, 7th, and 8th will host Pikeville starting at 6 o'clock. And that's the last regular season game for middle school this year before the 8th grade heads to the state tournament in Lexington. Girls soccer, the high school soccer hosts Pikeville tonight, and that is senior night for our girls. And then the girls travel to Greenup Tuesday and then travel to Ashland on Thursday. Boys soccer travels to Hazard tomorrow, Tuesday, and then they host Pikeville on Thursday. Our volleyball team has a busy week as they travel to Lawrence tonight. They travel to Paintsville for a big district matchup on Tuesday. They host Boyd on Thursday, and then JV plays in a tournament at Floyd Central all day on Saturday. Our cross-country team travels to Morgan County on Wednesday. And then our academic high school team travels to DuPont Manual on Friday and Saturday for a tournament. Also, at John Central High School on Tuesday, the 22nd, that's tomorrow night, the Apple Blossom is being held in the John Central High School gym at 6 p.m. And then to round out our sports football, the elementary semifinals, or the elementary first, I'm sorry, the football elementary, we will finish flag tomorrow at 5:30. That's week five of flag. And then round one of the football tournament will also be played tomorrow at Highland Elementary. Central Elementary will be playing Highland at 6:15. And then semifinals of the elementary football will be held Thursday at Highland. Flat Gap will play the winner of the Highland and Central game at 6 o'clock. And then Porter will play W.R. Castle at 7:15. Also, the middle school, 7th and 8th grade, will travel to Ashland for a 6 o'clock game on Thursday. And then on Saturday, middle school, 6th grade, will play Martin County. And the 7th and 8th grade will play home against Pikeville. Also on Friday, our high school varsity football team will travel to Boyd County for the first district game of the year. So we want to wish our football teams and all of our sports the best of luck this week, as it is a hectic week in extracurriculars. As always, Scott, I believe that's all that we have for the week. Remember to be a blessing to someone else and continue living out that Johnson County way, setting the gold standard in everything that we do. And until next time, keep those wings up. Come out to Flat Gap this week for Farm and Field Day. And as always, stay golden, Eagles.
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0: facility in California, but the LA County Medical Examiner didn't release a cause of death.
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9: From the WSIP Weather Center, one more day of this hot weather. Sunshine, a chance of showers for this afternoon, maybe a thunderstorm, a high around 87. Showers are possible this evening, also a thunderstorm can't be ruled out. Otherwise, cloudy, a nighttime low of 63. For the official first day of fall on Tuesday, cloudy, a chance of scattered showers, a high of 75. Showers are likely Wednesday, cloudy skies at a high of 73. 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
16: From the WSIP Weather Center, one more day of this hot weather. Sunshine, a chance of showers for this afternoon, maybe a thunderstorm, a high around 87. Showers are possible this evening, also a thunderstorm can't be ruled out. Otherwise, cloudy, a nighttime low of 63. For the official first day of fall on Tuesday, cloudy, a chance of scattered showers, a high of 75. Showers are likely Wednesday, cloudy skies at a high of 73. 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
1: 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Fox News, I'm John Saucier. The ongoing conflict in the Middle East is causing gas and oil prices to rise even higher. Vice President J.D. Vance talking about it on his way to North Carolina as he continues to campaign ahead of the upcoming midterm elections in November.
2: We continue to see a substantial amount of oil and gas flow through the Strait of Hormuz, despite the Iranians terrorizing ships every single day.
1: President Trump is blaming the Russia-Ukraine war for contributing to increases in gas and diesel prices. The president is set to welcome Chinese President Xi Jinping to the U.S. this week. Trade Representative Jameson Greer telling Fox the U.S. and China are putting together a list of goods that they're looking to freely trade.
3: Is there a small subset of goods that we can just keep aside from any trade disputes, things that we don't, that we're not concerned about, right? Low-tech consumer goods, et cetera, things we want to send to them, ag, energy products, medical devices.
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7: 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I'm Ned Pillersdorf, and I approve this message because I'm running for Congress to fight for you. 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
7: Unfortunately, political violence is now part of our culture and reared its ugly head on January 6th when hundreds of Capitol police officers were violently assaulted by domestic terrorists determined to prevent the peaceful transfer of power. 88-year-old Congressman Hal Rogers voted to pay them $1.8 billion. I am Ned Pillersdorf, and I approve this ad because I don't believe in political violence. I think the domestic terrorists should be back in jail.
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0: This weather forecast is brought to you.

0: Is the first day of fall?
1: Yes. So I'm the Useless Knowledge King, and it's tomorrow.
0: We're going to be feeling it.
1: Yeah,
0: 73 for a high tomorrow. That sounds pretty good. 73 is also Wednesday's high. Mostly cloudy skies. Still showers and storms in the forecast, but looking great as we sail toward Thursday, Friday, Saturday, Sunday. Sunshine going to be with us with temperatures upper 60s, lower 70s. We're talking about a low of 48 on Saturday night. Yeah. Right now, 88 degrees at the Country Giant. It is 3:06.

0: Kelsey Ballerini and Miss Me More right here on The Country Giant, 98.9 WSIP. 309, and we are joined in studio by O, as in Olivia. What's up, O?
1: Not much. How are you?
0: I'm doing pretty good. It's time for the College of Country Music Knowledge, and this one is one that came up earlier today right here in the halls of the radio station.
1: Yeah.
0: You and Jamie were talking.
1: Yep.
0: Yeah.
1: He said something, and I'm like, no, not a big fan.
0: You didn't know the song, did you?
1: And I didn't know the first song that this artist released.
0: Miranda Lambert, you didn't know her first song. Now, I don't really know it too well. I'm just going to be honest.
1: That's why we got Mr. Moran.
2: She was on the show that Buddy Jewel won.
0: Oh, he was on America's Got Talent.
2: No.
1: He was on
2: Nashville Star.
0: Oh, was he on Nashville Star?
2: This was Nashville Star. It was on USA. Blake Shelton was a judge on that.
1: I was just about to say, that is actually how she met him, because the winner got to go on tour with him. And guess who ended up on tour with him?

0: And she didn't even win.
1: No, she
2: didn't. No.
0: It's just funny how that works out. You know? Yeah.
1: It was a heck of a tour, from what I understand.
2: Well, they were married by the end of it. So.
0: Well, yeah, it's like funny how it worked out. But, yeah. You know, she didn't win, but, you know, we all know what happened.
1: Yeah. But the song that was kind of her debut song was Me and Charlie Talkin'. Yep. Was the name of that song.
3: Yes.
1: And that goes all the way back to 2005, okay?
2: I was one. I at least have a semi-excuse here. I was one.
1: Well, no, I don't have much of an excuse other than the fact that I feel like it was her songs after this song that really launched her career more than this, you know?
2: Kerosene. And that was third song.
3: That was a big song for her. And then she kind of didn't do a lot until, like, The House That Built Me.
1: Yeah.
3: It was a big song for her.
1: Gunpowder and Lead. I bet you like that one, Olivia.
2: Love it.
0: All those got better the longer she went in her career. Yeah.
2: And now I'm not as big of a fan. I like her, that mid-range stuff. Mm-hmm. So.
1: Let's check out Me and Charlie Talkin'. And I'll stop the song periodically throughout the song. And you give us your best guess of what you think the lyric is, okay? Me and Charlie Talkin'. Miranda Lambert. Here we go.

0: promises we made when we go
1: playing. They're 10, so I'm like,
0: well you do have okay. The ing right. Well, I'll tell you that fishing? It's not playing. It's fishing? not fishing. It is a country
2: That's
0: song
2: a good guess
0: though.
2: Too.
1: Yeah. Swinging.
0: Keep guessing. Keep guessing.
2: It ain't John Anderson.
1: It's, well,
0: it's not. It's not. Now, if you want to go fishing, you have to go what to get there?
1: Walking.
0: There you go.
1: Hey. Okay. Talking.
0: Yeah, there you go. All right. There we go. I don't know. I don't know it well enough to know when to stop the song.
2: It's a song
0: either.
2: That Adam don't know either. There you go.
0: I vaguely remember the song.
2: Vaguely?
0: Yeah.
2: Yeah. Well, it wasn't a really big hit
0: like,
2: for her.
0: I remember the title more than anything. Like, if you said Miranda Lambert, Me and Who Talking, I would have known it was Charlie, but yeah. I didn't know all the words. No. So I've never heard it. I'm not going to sit here and act like I could have done any better. I'll tell you that. I've got the lyrics pulled up on the screen.
2: I can't read them from here, and I knew every word.
0: Yeah,
2: it's
0: I
2: a
0: mean,
2: curse.
0: Yeah,
2: but it's a curse. Yeah. It's a thing. Like, a song can start, and I don't need the help of the karaoke machine. I can tell you the song. But now, if you tell me just to do it on my own, ain't no way I could have done it.
0: Right.
2: But it's just a bad curse, you know.
1: I can with the songs I've heard at least once before.
0: Mm-hmm. But you don't think you had ever heard
1: I'd
0: that
1: never
0: song?
1: Heard that.
0: Wow!
1: No.
0: Yeah. Yeah.
1: No. And we should have had us on Facebook Live with my face on when it said 10. I'm like, what in the world?
2: That took a turn.
1: Yeah. I had no idea what age we... I need to ask questions.
2: Where were you going with that?
0: That was pretty great.
1: I didn't know. I mean, was it high school?
0: We were only 10, so we'd have to wait. Yeah, Olivia's face was pretty great.
2: Wait.
0: It really was.
2: You get an A today, by the way.
1: Okay.
0: Yeah,
1: it's an A.
0: Yeah,
1: awesome.
0: You get an A. Yeah, that's right.
1: I get to choose the next Miranda Lambert
0: song? Do you want to pick? I had one picked, but you could... Yeah, you
1: what
0: pick.
1: What did you have picked?
0: Well, actually, I'm going to switch to another one here. I've got them all right up in front of me here, so...
1: That is exactly.
0: You like that one?
1: Little Red Wagon.
0: Little Red Wagon.
2: Oh.
0: I haven't heard Little Red Wagon in a while.
1: The video's so
0: Can't
1: good.
0: Ride in my Little Red Wagon. That video is a good video. Yeah, here she is.

0: little red wagon. That is Miranda Lambert right here on the Country Giant, 98.9 WSIP. And Miranda was our we had Miranda on the College of Country Music Knowledge. Olivia got an A today if you're just joining us. Yeah, having a lot of fun this afternoon. It's the Country Giant, 98.9 WSIP. Got exciting things coming in the next day or so. Details on the way in just a few minutes. Right now, quick break, but when we come back, Mark Chestnut.
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0: Zach John King, get to drinking right here on the Country Giant, 98.9 WSIP. Talking a little bit about fall festival season earlier. Had a blast at the Harvest Fest in Inez this past weekend. Going to be at the Sargum Festival in West Liberty this coming weekend. Apple Festival next weekend. 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
0: Forecast from the WSIP Weather Center. We got partly sunny skies across much of the area this afternoon. Chance of showers scattered about this evening. We'll keep an eye on that. Right now, some showers in parts of Pike County. Phelps, Elkhorn City seeing some heavy rain. Severe thunderstorm warnings over on the Virginia side, over around Buchanan County and the Grundy area. Getting a little bit of a strong storm over there. Also, down around Cumberland and Harlan, some areas of showers right now. Rest of us could see some more showers and storms later this evening. We'll keep an eye on that. Down to 63 for an overnight low tonight. Mostly cloudy for our Tuesday. Showers and storms possible. 73 the high. 73 the high on Wednesday. More shower and storm chances. Sunny for Thursday, Friday, Saturday, and Sunday with temperatures in the upper 60s to lower 70s. Going to be feeling pretty good. 344, 86 degrees right now at the Country Giant.

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That is Garth Brooks on the Country Giant, 98.9 WSIP. We're at 3:55, rolling right along. Got Morgan Wallen on the way. Right now, it's the new one from Luke Combs. Here's Rethink Some Things on the Country Giant.

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1: Fox News, I'm Tom Graham. World leaders gathering in New York City this week for the UN General Assembly. President Trump is expected to arrive tomorrow.
2: Officials from China, Russia, and Iran will also be here too. Now, President Trump is also expected to meet with Ukrainian President Volodymyr Zelensky. Trump will also meet with Persian Gulf allies in an attempt to bring the war with Iran to an end too.
1: Fox's Lucas Tomlinson, a nor'easter threatening days of high winds, coastal flooding, and waves up to 8 feet along parts of the busy Northeast. Fox Weather's Bane Froney is in Wildwood, New Jersey.
3: We're going to expect wind gusts up to 40, 50 miles per hour up and down the mid-Atlantic seaboard for the end of the week and moving into this weekend. It's going to be a multi-day event that we need to be on high alert for. Plus, we are going to be dealing with, again, very rough surf, some serious issues when it comes to our beaches.
1: Rainfall is expected to stretch from the Carolinas to New England. 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
14: from the WSIP Weather Center. Partly sunny skies this afternoon. A chance of showers and thunderstorms. Some pretty heavy rain right now in parts of Pike County, down around Elkhorn City, and then on over into Virginia, down around Grundy. Some very heavy rain. In fact, a severe thunderstorm warning for Dickinson and Buchanan counties until 4:15. So another 10 minutes or so on that. Showers and storms possible for all of us, though, as we head into the evening.

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0: Ella Langley and Lovin' Life Again, right here on the Country Giant, 98.9 WSIP. Well, we got your passes to Bourbon and Beyond, which is this weekend, Thursday, Friday, Saturday, and Sunday in Louisville. 4-day general admission passes. We're giving them away tomorrow here on the Country Giant. 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What we do is we're going to be playing some Chris Stapleton tomorrow. Chris Stapleton is performing at Bourbon and Beyond in Louisville this Saturday night, okay? 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It doesn't have to be spelled correctly. I spell it like Louisville. I don't deal with the S and all that. Olivia spells it with the S. I don't. Louisville. That's what you text in when you hear Chris Stapleton play anytime between 6 a.m. and 6 p.m. tomorrow here on WSIP. And someone who texts every time he plays will be a finalist to win 2 general admission passes to all 4 days of Bourbon and Beyond this weekend in Louisville, all right? So if you want to get signed up and entered to win, you first got to become a finalist tomorrow by texting us when you hear Chris Stapleton tomorrow. This is all tomorrow, so we'll have more information tomorrow. We have more information today on the WSIP Facebook page. 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

0: 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Adam here with you. Got more music on the way. John Morgan requested Aaron Tippin coming up. Travis Tritt on the way. And your local news coming up at 5 o'clock. 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
0: The WSIP Weather Center, partly sunny skies across the area this afternoon and evening with scattered showers and thunderstorms. And some of those have began to pop up in the last little bit. We still have some rainy conditions along the Pike and Buchanan County lines right now. Couple of pop-ups right now around the Hazard area, some heavy rain. Also parts of Knott and Floyd counties down around Wayland, little thunder shower beginning to develop there. Carter County, some showers just north of Grayson. If you're on the AA highway heading toward Vanceburg, you might encounter that. All of us could see a scattered shower or thunderstorm this afternoon or evening. 63 for the low tonight. Showers and storms likely Tuesday and Wednesday with highs in the 70s. Sunny by Thursday, 71 for a high. Right now in Paintsville, 88 degrees. It is currently 86 in Prestonsburg, 86 in West Liberty, 87 in Salyersville, 87 in Louisa right now.

Travis Trett, here's a quarter on the Country Giant 98.9 WSIP. Co Wetzel is going to be at the Appalachian Wireless Arena Thursday night.

The National Weather Service in Charleston, West Virginia has issued a severe thunderstorm warning for Boyd County, North Central Lawrence County, Southern Greenup County, Eastern Carter County, until 5:30 p.m. At 4:57 p.m., a severe thunderstorm was located over Grayson, moving east at 25 miles per hour. Hazard, 60 miles per hour wind gusts and quarter-size hail. Source, radar indicated. Impact, hail damage to vehicles is expected. Expect wind damage to roofs, siding, and trees. Locations impacted include Ashland, Grayson, Grayson Lake State Park, Cannonsburg, Princess, Colton, Denton, Old Town, Naples, Rush, Grant, Hopewell, Summit, Willard, Hitchens, and Mavity. This includes Interstate 64 in Kentucky between mile markers 164 and 189. Repeating, a severe thunderstorm warning has been issued until 5:30 p.m. for the following county: Lawrence, Kentucky,

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1: Fox News, I'm John Saucier. Ukraine firing over 1,000 drones at Russia after the country's third and final day of parliamentary elections. Vice President J.D. Vance.
2: The Russia-Ukraine war has been by far the toughest of the international conflicts to solve. I believe he's meeting with President Zelensky either tomorrow or the day after. So I'm sure there's going to be some good progress made.
1: President Trump says Russia's lost control of its diesel industry. Attorneys for Wilbur Rafael Garces Perez, a Venezuelan man who was allegedly shot by an ICE agent during a traffic stop in Texas over the weekend, say Perez is still at a detention center with a bullet in his back. Texas Democratic Representative Greg Kassar.
3: I don't care if you're Democrat or Republican. We all believe the federal government should not be allowed to shoot you and then disappear you from the country so that no one can be held responsible.
1: Homeland Security says this guy was in the country illegally. 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
4: 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Prices at the pump are highest in California, where drivers are shelling out $6.16 a gallon on average. The Appalachian Regional Commission has awarded over $2.3 million for economic development and workforce training in Martin and Magoffin County. According to the Big Sandy Area Development District, the Tech Center in Magoffin County will receive nearly $1.8 million to build its new campus. Martin County will receive more than $500,000 to create a commercial kitchen and food business incubator in the historic courthouse. An additional $100,000 grant will support a metals certification program for Eastern Kentucky workers. AI facial scanners are now installed outside a pair of buildings on the campus of the University of Kentucky. Students can volunteer to allow the machines to scan their faces to enter two different residence halls during a two-week test of that technology. It's 5:03, your local news at 5, a service of Martin County Rural Health Clinic.
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4: 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Kentucky lands just outside the latest top 25 coaches poll at number 27 following the Cats' big win at then 9-ranked Texas A&M on Saturday. The Aggies dropped 12 spots to number 20. Texas remains on top of the poll, followed by Georgia, Notre Dame, Indiana, and Miami. Kentucky will host South Alabama this Saturday, 12:45 p.m. You can hear it live right here, 98.9 W.

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3: The WSIP Weather Center, partly sunny skies this evening and scattered showers and storms possible, some strong to severe. It's coming down in Grayson right now. Severe thunderstorm warning for Carter County. Also Boyd, North Central Lawrence, and Southern Greenup County. Severe thunderstorm warning until 5:30. Few other scattered showers and thunderstorms around the area right now as well. Looks like a good downpour in Hazard right now. And you never know where one of those storms could pop up. So keep an umbrella with you this evening if you're out and about. 63 for the low tonight. Shower and storm chances with us Tuesday and Wednesday. But we're clear Thursday, Friday, Saturday, and Sunday. Going to be a great weekend for the Sorghum Festival in West Liberty, for Mountain Heritage Festival in Whitesburg. We're talking highs around 70 with sunny skies as we head toward the weekend. It's 5:09. We got more music on the way. Kane Brown, Dan and Shay, also Neil McCoy on the way this hour with the Country Giants.

That is Say So right here on the Country Giant, 98.9 WSIP. 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

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Yeah, Neil McCoy. Neil McCoy on the Country Giant, 98.9 WSIP. Yeah, some pop-up shower and thunderstorm activity scattered around the area. Worst one we got right now, it's a severe thunderstorm warning. Southeastern Carter County, southwestern Boyd County, and north central Lawrence County. Severe thunderstorm warning in those areas until 6 o'clock.

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Now that's a carpool. It's Adam in the Afternoon on 98.9 WSIP.

0: Bills with Dolly Parton and the Son of Jolene right here on the Country Giant 98.9 WSIP. Speaking of Dolly, you know, Friday is Dolly Day because Friday is September 25th, 925. And they're going to have a celebration in Prestonsburg Friday night from 5 to 9. Excuse me, I've got hiccups if you haven't caught on. Hiccups and radio, oh, they don't go good together. It seems like it happens to me all too often. All right, Dolly Day. So after you work your 9 to 5 on Friday, the event is 5 to 9 at the Prestonsburg Tourism Welcome Center. They'll have food trucks, rhinestones, glitter and pink everywhere, live music. Sure, they'll be performing some of Dolly's music on Friday night. 5 to 9 on 925-925 in Prestonsburg, right downtown at the Prestonsburg Tourism Welcome Center. That is this Friday night. If you go out to that, they do ask that you bring a new book. In honor of Dolly Parton and her Imagination Library, we're wanting to keep her dream of reading alive. And if you bring a new book, that will help to refurbish the Rosenberg Community Library. It's all this Friday night in downtown Prestonsburg. Good time right there in honor of our national treasure, Dolly Parton. All right. 5:40, we got your forecast on the way. We're tracking a couple scattered showers and thunderstorms. Right now, a severe thunderstorm warning in effect until 6 o'clock for southwestern Boyd County, north central Lawrence County, and southeastern Carter County. Severe thunderstorm warning for those areas until 6 o'clock this evening. More details in your forecast coming up in just a couple minutes. And music from Morgan Wallen also on the way right here on the Country Giant 98.9 WSIP.
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0: From the WSIP Weather Center, we are tracking scattered showers and thunderstorms around the area this evening. Got one in particular that's prompted a severe thunderstorm warning. That is for southwestern Boyd, north central Lawrence, and southeastern Carter counties. Severe thunderstorm warning in effect until 6 o'clock in those areas. We're down to 63 for an overnight low tonight, with shower and storms possible. Tuesday, mostly cloudy. Shower and thunderstorm chances still there, but it's our first day of fall tomorrow. 73 will be the high. Yeah, gonna be feeling like fall. 73 sounds pretty good. 73 is also Wednesday's high. Mostly cloudy. Showers and storms possible. And then it gets nice. Thursday, Friday, Saturday, Sunday, partly sunny. Highs right around 70, lows in the upper 40s a couple nights there. 545 and 87 degrees at the Country Giants.

The National Weather Service in Charleston, West Virginia has issued a tornado warning for northeastern Lawrence County, west central Wayne County in western West Virginia until 6:15 p.m. At 5:47 p.m., a severe thunderstorm capable of producing a tornado was located near Yadestill Lake State Park, moving east at 30 miles per hour. Hazard, tornado and quarter-size hail. Source, radar-indicated rotation. Impact, flying debris will be dangerous to those caught without shelter. Mobile homes will be damaged or destroyed. Damage to roofs, windows, and vehicles will occur. Tree damage is likely. This dangerous storm will be near Louisa, Yadestill Lake State Park, and Fort Gay around 5:55 p.m. Other locations impacted by this tornadic thunderstorm include Fallsburg. Repeating, a tornado warning has been issued until 6:15 p.m. for the following county: Lawrence, Kentucky, and Wayne, West Virginia.

0: Russell Dickerson and Worth Your Wild right here on 98.9 WSIP. Well, you just heard the severe thunderstorm warning, but also there is a tornado warning in effect for northeastern Lawrence County and also for west central Wayne County, West Virginia, until 6:15. Again, that's a tornado warning for northeastern Lawrence County and west central Wayne County until 6:15. We're trying to gather all the latest information on this to pass that along and also get this pushed out there online on our social media. But we'll get more information shortly. But again, tornado warning. We'll stay with you here until we can get all the latest details. For northeastern Lawrence County, Kentucky, and for west central Wayne County. All right, now, from what we can tell, this is a radar-indicated rotation, and that there's, as far as we know, there has not been any actual funnel cloud or tornado sightings reported at this time, but anytime we see that there's a tornado warning, obviously we want to join with live coverage as soon as possible. Olivia's getting in here too here in just a second, but we have trying to get the exact locations here. Yatesville Lake State Park is where the rotation was detected by radar, and trying to look at the I just got that posted, but I hear it's been posted on our page, Olivia, so let's all right, might have to take that post that I just posted back down there. Sorry about that. All right. Getting a little, we weren't really prepared for a tornado warning at this moment, but we've got all of our information together now. Yeah. So Yatesville Lake State Park, this storm is moving east at 30 miles per hour. Hazards include a tornado and quarter size hail.
1: Yes. Looks like flying debris will be dangerous to mobile homes and things like that. Windows, roofs, vehicles, tree damage is very likely to occur. And this was at 5:55 p.m.
0: All right, so it's been here in the last 5 minutes. It's right at 6 o'clock now. This is WSIP-FM Paintsville. Looking at this on radar, and it looks as though this is going to be from Louisa and points north.
1: Yes.
0: Everywhere along 23 from Louisa to Paintsville, I don't really see very much on the way. This tornado warning goes from right there at Louisa and then north. So if you're going from Louisa on toward Ashland, that's the area where there is concern. It's coming from the Yatesville Lake area and moving toward U.S. 23. Right there close to Louisa and just to the north. So I guess that would be along the areas there. You know, you go by the power plants and the flea market, and that area would be the areas of most concern. But, of course, just like you said, Olivia, mobile homes. If you're in a mobile home, it's better to get to a better structure.
1: Yes.
0: Get away from windows if you're in a home because – whether it's a tornado or just really, really strong wind, you don't want to be around windows if they were to be blown out.
1: Same with your vehicle. It's not the best place to be, though. The rubber tires do help when it comes to the lightning and things, but not when it comes to a tornado. And it is saying that torrential rainfall is occurring with this and can lead to flash flooding. So don't drive your vehicle through that. Turn around. Don't drown.
0: Some of those areas have seen some flooding. They've had a lot more rain than we have in the Paintsville area. They've had more rain in, especially once you get over into Wayne County, West Virginia, and then on up toward Huntington. They had some flooding concerns a day or two ago over the weekend. But what we're seeing just says radar indicated. This does not say by any stretch of the imagination that this is a confirmed tornado. But, you know, anytime the the folks, the meteorologists with the National Weather Service, detect rotation on Doppler radar, they're going to issue a tornado warning. And when they do, we're going to make sure to spread the word on that, you know?
1: Yeah. The max hail size, it says, is 1 inch.
0: All right. So if we were to see hail with that storm, again, this looks like it would be north of Louisa. But if we were to see hail up to 1 inch in diameter, which could cause some damage, you know, right now, if you're driving, it looks like a very rainy drive between Ashland and Louisa, pretty much anywhere you are. But the storm, that portion of that storm that has the tornado warning is really, it's just the southern portion of the whole storm.
1: Yeah.
0: Right there as you're close to Louisa and maybe leaving Louisa, right there, just like we said, north of Louisa, but, that's coming right from Yatesville Lake State Park, the area where they saw rotation. And I think we see like a little bit of a circular, hook on that storm there for a second, but it looks to be broadening back out, which would be better news. But that warning is in effect until 6:15, and that'll be another 10 minutes or so that we'll stay with you unless this gets canceled or hopefully not extended, you know. But
1: yeah.
0: But if you're right there north of Louisa, keep that in mind. The polygon just went away on my phone. So
1: I just refreshed my page and it's still there, but it is showing that this does include Fallsburg.
0: Okay.
1: So that was the only update on mine.
0: Let me see if I can find some more information if they have
1: And it is gone.
0: Okay, so it's gone now.
1: Yes.
0: It's gone from the National Weather Service site too.
1: So I'm not really for sure.
0: They still have a severe thunderstorm warning. It's looking as though the tornado warning may have expired early or been allowed to expire early or canceled, which would be great news. The last thing we've received here from the National Weather Service is now a severe thunderstorm warning for northeastern Lawrence County, southeastern Boyd County, and northwestern Wayne County until 6:30. And that's calling for 60-mile-per-hour wind gusts and half-dollar size hail. And just like you said, that this is still saying torrential rainfall is occurring with this storm and may lead to flash flooding. Do not drive your vehicle through flooded roadways. You know what they say, Olivia?
1: Stop.
0: Turn around.
1: Don't drown.
0: Don't drown. That's right. Trying to see if I can find any...
1: I'm not seeing anything like extra.
0: Here we go.
1: I found it.
0: Severe okay. weather statement. The tornado warning for northeastern Lawrence and west central Wayne counties is canceled. It says the storm which prompted the tornado warning has weakened and no longer appears capable of producing a tornado. So that's great news. But it does say, it says, therefore, the warning has been canceled. However, small hail and gusty winds are still possible with this thunderstorm. Remember, a severe thunderstorm warning still remains in effect for portions of Lawrence and Boyd counties in Kentucky and Wayne County in West Virginia until 6:30 p.m. All right, so that's the word. No longer a tornado warning. Great news there. And just a severe thunderstorm warning. But if you're in those areas, it's certainly... it's a doozy of a thunderstorm, so we want you to take all your precautions and be safe out there, especially in those areas. Looking around the area, there are other scattered showers and storms. None of them is quite as intense as that one just north of Louisa, but
1: nothing too big.
0: No, they're smaller and more isolated. That's the big one we're looking at. But still, several areas, if you're out this evening, you might encounter a good downpour. But,
1: yeah, it's looking like Paintsville will just end up with, like, the sporadic every now and then moment.
0: Right.
1: But
0: and it's
1: nothing
0: an if
1: heading
0: at that.
1: Towards them.
0: You know, it's an if at that. It just really depends on where you are, you know? I mean, this is the kind of day I think that, like, somebody could say it poured at their house and somebody across town might say, I didn't see anything.

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9: And the latest from the WSIP Weather Center, the tornado warning was canceled for Lawrence and Wayne counties. Those areas still with a severe thunderstorm warning until 6:30. All right, so we head into the evening with partly cloudy skies, chance of showers and thunderstorms. Obviously, some are out there right now. Lows around 63 tonight. Tuesday, mostly cloudy, a chance of showers and thunderstorms. Highs around 73. I like that. You like that, Olivia? 73 for a high tomorrow?
10: Better than 9.
9: I'll take that.
10: Yeah.
9: Wednesday, showers and storms possible. Highs again around 73. Here we go. Thursday, sunny, 71.
10: I'm all right with that.
9: Friday, sunny, high 68. Ooh. 47 Friday night, sunny and 68 on Saturday. Yeah, I'm ready for this weekend. It's looking pretty good.
10: Time to get my sweatshirt.
9: Get your sweatshirt. It's sweatshirt weather. Yeah. It's the Country Giant.

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1: That's ironic, since he just got out of rehab.
0: Rehab?
1: Yeah, in June.
0: Justin Moore, you don't need any more drinks.

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0: All My Exes, Lauren Elena featuring Chase Matthew. Chase is going to be in Moorhead in exactly a month from today, October 21st. Chase Matthew at the Johnson Arena on Moorhead. That's on the campus of MSU. Going to be a good show for Chase Matthew. Tyra Madison going to be opening for Chase that night. Fall festival season continues across the area. We were just at the Harvest Fest in Inez this weekend. This coming weekend, gearing up for the Sorghum Festival in West Liberty. Also talking about the Mountain Heritage Festival in Whitesburg this weekend. Apple Festival in Paintsville next weekend, but some pageants already getting started this week as the Junior Miss Apple Blossom and Miss Apple Blossom pageants are tomorrow night at Johnson Central High School. Doors will open tomorrow evening at 5. Junior Miss starting at 5:30 and the Miss Apple Blossom pageant to follow afterward, plus a fashion show. Miss Angie's Famous Apple Dumplings will be available, as well as apple butter from the Johnson Central High School FFA. It's all tomorrow night. The Junior Miss Apple Blossom and Miss Apple Blossom pageants starting at 5:30 tomorrow evening at Johnson Central High School. Tim McGraw on the way next right here on the Country Giant 98.9 WSIP.
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Down on the farm, right here on the Country Giant, 98.9 WSIP. Hey, what's going on? Hope you had a good day today. We're winding things down. Here's Trace Adkins.

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0: George Burge and Luke Bryan. 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Big day tomorrow because all day long on WSIP tomorrow, we're going to be getting some folks registered to win tickets to see Chris Stapleton at Bourbon and Beyond. In fact, it's the entire general admission weekend passes for Thursday, Friday, Saturday, and Sunday. This weekend in Louisville, Bourbon and Beyond is going on. A lot of rock music as part of that, but also we have some of our WSIP artists like Chris Stapleton, Stella Lefty going to be part of that, Max McNown, Brian Martin, Casey Musgraves, and more at the Kentucky Expo Center in Louisville this weekend. And tomorrow, we're giving away some tickets. Listen for a Chris Stapleton song. Going to be played quite a few of them tomorrow. 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Keyword's going to be Louisville, however you want to spell it. 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We want to know how you spell it like you say it, okay? The keyword Louisville, Louisville, Louisville. Text that when you hear a Chris Stapleton song tomorrow. And every time we play a Chris Stapleton song, doesn't matter how many folks text, one person out of the text will become a finalist. And tomorrow evening at 6, we'll draw for our winners of those Bourbon and Beyond tickets to see Chris Stapleton and others this weekend in Louisville at the Kentucky Expo Center. 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
7: Well, I got the latest from the WSIP Weather Center as we are monitoring scattered showers and thunderstorms across the area. Isolated, I guess we should say, but one in particular that we were following through Lawrence County a little bit earlier has now crossed into West Virginia, and we have a new tornado warning. This is for north central Mingo County, southwestern Lincoln County, northwestern Logan County, and southeastern Wayne County, West Virginia, until 7:15. National Weather Service Doppler radar indicated a severe thunderstorm capable of producing a tornado located near Dunlow, West Virginia, or 13 miles northeast of Inez, Kentucky, moving southeast at 30 miles per hour. Golf ball size hail possible. Flying debris will be dangerous to those caught without shelter. Mobile homes will be damaged or destroyed. Damage to roofs, windows, and vehicles will occur, and tree damage is likely. Take cover now. Move to a basement or an interior room on the lowest floor of a sturdy building. Avoid windows. If you are outdoors in a mobile home or in a vehicle, move to the closest substantial shelter and protect yourself from flying debris. Torrential rainfall is also occurring with this storm and may lead to flash flooding. Do not drive your vehicle through flooded roadways. Again, that is a tornado warning for north central Mingo County, southwestern Lincoln County, West Virginia, southwestern Logan County, and southeastern Wayne County, West Virginia. Tornado warning in those areas until 7:15. Now, again, this was the cell that prompted a tornado warning in Lawrence County, Kentucky earlier. That tornado warning ultimately was canceled before it expired. They said the storm had weakened, but now that that storm has moved on into West Virginia, it must have kind of regained some strength, and now National Weather Service has that tornado warning out for those parts of it's a small area on the map, but in that small area is where those four counties come together. And again, the counties are Mingo, Lincoln, Logan, and Wayne counties until 7:15. This looks to be kind of to the southwest of Hearts, West Virginia, northeast of Kermit, east of Crum, and west of Logan and Chapmanville is the best way to describe, and north of Lenore, the area that this tornado warning is impacting at this time. So until 7:15, those areas with the tornado warning. And looking at the big picture, there's still some rainfall coming through Lawrence County in and around Louisa, but the storm that prompted that warning has moved on into West Virginia as far as the weather goes there. Some scattered showers around other parts of the area right now. Magoffin County, west of Salyersville, along the parkway, a good downpour right there. Got some showers between Jackson and Hazard along 15 right now. And then also some showers down in Letcher County as well. So all around the region, seeing some scattered showers, but the worst, no doubt, over there in western West Virginia, where we have that tornado warning in effect until 7:15. We have new information from the National Weather Service now. It says a tornado warning remains in effect until 7:15 for north central Mingo, southwestern Lincoln, northwestern Logan, and southeastern Wayne counties at 6:49 p.m., which is with 1 minute ago. A severe thunderstorm capable of producing a tornado was located 8 miles southwest of Hearts, or 15 miles northeast of Inez, Kentucky, moving southeast at 30 miles per hour. Hazards include tornado and golf ball size hail, and source radar indicated rotation. So just like earlier, this is a radar indicated rotation. We don't have any confirmation that there's a tornado on the ground or anything like that, but the radar is indicating rotation. So if you're in those areas, you need to seek shelter. Again, that is north central Mingo County, southwestern Lincoln County, northwestern Logan County, and southeastern Wayne County, West Virginia. The dangerous storm will be near Mount Gay and Shamrock and Hearts around 6:55 and near Holden around 7 o'clock this evening. So here in the next 10 minutes. In those areas, move to a basement or an interior room on the lowest floor of a sturdy building. Avoid windows. If you are outdoors in a mobile home or in a vehicle, move to the closest substantial shelter and protect yourself from flying debris. And again, torrential rainfall is occurring with this storm and may lead to flash flooding. Do not drive your vehicle through flooded roadways. So if anything new is issued on that, we will let you know. But again, that is a tornado warning one more time until 7:15, north central Mingo, southwestern Lincoln, northwestern Logan County, and southeastern Wayne County in West Virginia. Tornado warning until 7:15 this evening. We'll keep you posted right here. It's 98.9 WSIP. Adam here. It's about time for me to go ahead and get out the door, but we will be monitoring the weather throughout the evening. Olivia will be here with you as well to get you on into your Monday evening. So stay tuned right here on 98.9 WSIP. I'm going to head out with this one. It's Ella Langley and Lovin' Life Again.

From the WSIB Weather Center, tonight is mostly cloudy with some showers and thunderstorms into the overnight. Humid with lows in the mid-60s. Tuesday, cloudy with some showers, not as warm. Humid, though, highs in the lower 70s. Tuesday night, mostly cloudy with the showers to continue. Humid with lows in the lower 60s. And Wednesday, mostly cloudy, showers and thunderstorms in the morning and afternoon. Humid with highs in the lower 70s. This has been a look at your WSIB weather forecast.

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I can't love you anymore. 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It is Olivia in for Matt today and tomorrow as we work week. Speaking of, carry on. We got Jesus. Giant

The National Weather Service in Jackson, Kentucky has issued a severe thunderstorm warning for East Central Morgan County, Southwestern Johnson County, Northeastern Neuguffin County until 7:45 p.m. At 7:12 p.m., a severe thunderstorm was located over Licksburg or near Salyersville, moving northeast at 15 miles per hour. Hazard, 60 miles per hour wind gusts and quarter-size hail. Source, radar indicated. Impact, hail damage to vehicles is expected. Expect wind damage to roofs, siding, and trees. This severe thunderstorm will be near Salyersville around 7:15 p.m.

Niles around 7:20 p.m. Wind round 7:25 p.m. Oil Springs around 7:30 p.m. Repeating, a severe thunderstorm warning has been issued until 7:45 p.m. for the following counties: in Kentucky, Johnson, New Gotham, and Morgan.

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9: 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Literally. That means I don't carry hand lotion, and when it comes to serious heartburn, I don't mess around with anything but Rolaids Max Strength. Its dual-active formula has 1,500 milligrams of calcium carbonate and magnesium hydroxide that relieves heartburn fast. And the best part? The roll fits right here in my pocket, so I can get back to moving mountains.
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14: 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In a clinical study, Eliquis apixaban reduces stroke risk and has less major bleeding than warfarin.
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1: Fox News, I'm Tom Rigotti. President Trump will speak tomorrow morning at the United Nations General Assembly. Fox's Lucas Tomlinson is in New York with a preview.
2: He's going to be addressing nearly 130 world leaders and millions around the world with the goal, among many, is to end the Iran war. Ending that war is a goal that so far has proved elusive.
1: Trump is also set to meet Middle Eastern allies on Tuesday. Paramount Skydance settling an antitrust lawsuit over its merger with Time Warner with a coalition of 12 states' attorneys general. California Attorney General Rob Bonta says it's a win for workers.
3: More jobs, more economic activity, better for workers, more output when it comes to movies.
1: The court still needs to approve the settlement, which includes a commitment to increase domestic film production, help fund impacted workers, and keep cable pricing competitive. 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
4: From the WSIB Weather Center, tonight is mostly cloudy with some showers and thunderstorms into the overnight. Humid with lows in the mid-60s. Tuesday, cloudy with some showers, not as warm. Humid, though, highs in the lower 70s. Tuesday night, mostly cloudy with the showers to continue. Humid with lows in the lower 60s. And Wednesday, mostly cloudy, showers and thunderstorms in the morning and afternoon. Humid with highs in the lower 70s. This has been a look at your WSIB weather forecast. We'll be right back.